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1: Yeah, I think so. 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

Ariana Grande, Hate That I Made You Love Me on 93.3 FLZ. Anybody else get low-key shook whenever somebody hits you up talking about, hey, can you do me a favor right quick? 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

0: Yeah, is it cool to run a background check on someone you're trying to date?
1: No, it's not. Actually, it's kind of a safety issue for oneself nowadays.
2: You think so? Why?
1: Because there are so many creeps out there, and even female ones. My brother dated one. Mm. She was a nurse, and she was still on a dating app nonstop. And they dated for a whole year, and she was seeing all these simultaneous guys behind his back.
2: Wow, that's jacked up. So you think doing a background check would have prevented that?
1: Yes, I do.

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2: Yeah, what is the 9 o'clock hit list? 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
4: Wait, you do?
3: I'm the guy that does it for you.
4: Why?
3: I'm an off-duty cop. I'm your favorite cop, EJ. They hit me up for like, hey, my ex-girlfriend's dating the guy that I think is like a crook or like in jail. So they hit me up and say, I want a background check on him, and I'll do that.
4: See, I feel like background checks speed up the process. Like, why can't we just find out, 15 months later in a relationship?
3: That takes too long. You want to know right then and there.

Pink Panthers and Zara Larson right there on 93.3 FLZ, Tampa Bay's number one hit music channel. My name is EJ. Did you see where Teddy Swims called this tour the ugly tour? Because that's how he legitimately felt about himself, which is interesting because you can see yourself one way and other people can see yourself like totally different. Mr. Know-It-All, number 5.

Ariana Grande, Hate That I Made You Love Me, 93.3 FLZ, Tampa Bay's number one hit music channel. I feel like this one right here is something you can a little throw it in a circle to. This Cat's Eye and Animal, number three tonight inside the 9 o'clock hit list on 93.3 FLZ.

0: in Tampa Bay, the number one song.
1: Yeah, let's go. Biggest song in Tampa Bay, of course, goes to my guy right here. I feel like Somber's being extra vulnerable in this one right here. My body isn't ready. Song number one, biggest song in Tampa Bay. 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

0: Is it cool to run a background check on someone you're trying to date?
1: I say yes. 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I think I would actually suggest.
0: Have you ever ran a background check on someone?
1: No, but if I have to, I would.
0: Wow.

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1: 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It is EJ, bro. Did you see how this DUI suspect dropped their toddler into a swamp? Literally a swamp, y'all, trying to escape police. He needs to go straight to jail, because who does this? 93.3 FLZ.

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1: Yeah, it's okay.
0: You think so? 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
1: Yeah, I just think it's the right thing to do because to let them know that they lied. First of all, that's an issue in a friendship.

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1: You don't want someone to make you like feel like look stupid, you know what I mean? Like, so like if they're doing it, I gotta let them know. And I don't love confrontation, but if that's part of it, to let them know like I'm smarter than you think.

Ariana Grande, Hate That I Made You Love Me, 93.3 FLZ. My name is EJ. I'm about to get up out of here. Guys, have a great rest of your night. If you want to say what up on the gram, hit me. I'll follow you back at It Is Me EJ. It Is Me EJ. Be safe, and we'll do it again tomorrow, y'all.

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1: Quick question. 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

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It's JB Ferreira. I don't know why I get so excited about Fridays. I work literally 7 days a week to entertain y'all. So it's not really work if you love what you do, right? I hope you guys enjoy your weekend. By that, I mean, no, I don't really care. I'm just kidding. Just kidding.

0: 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And Jamie Ferrer, you want a six-pack of tickets to Hollow Scream? 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

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It's Jamie Ferrer. I am like king of new music in Tampa Bay. I swear, every night. Like this, for instance, Cat's Eye, it's Animal. You're the

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I'm JB Ferrer. We will be broadcasting the entire thing Friday and Saturday night. Kicking off tonight after the weekend rollout at 10.

I'm sorry, a ship. I apologize. It's 93.3 FLZ. Tampa Bay's number one and only hit music channel. I'm Jamie Ferrer. They will be back at it 6 a.m. bright and early. And they're going to give you details on how you could score a six-pack of tickets to Busch Gardens Hollow Scream. I went to the preview of Busch Gardens Hollow Scream. 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

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I'm JB First. 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Let me know what's going on. Got your French Montana. That's ever since you left me. I went

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Jamie Ferrer, final day of the Joe Show cruise live from Cozumel, Mexico. 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

Got to give a big shout out for EJ leaving his Hulu account open here in the studio. It's 93.3 FLC, Tampa Bay's number one and only hit music channel. I'm JB Ferris. I'm watching this docuseries, The Dark Side of the 2000s, and they're on the TV show The Bachelor. Do you know there's 29 seasons of this thing, and season 30 is coming next year?

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Shaby Fur, I'm going to say what everybody's thinking right now. Yeah, can we fast forward to the end of October? Not because of Halloween or anything, but for the cool weather, please. Thank you. I can't.

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1: 93.3 FLZ, Tampa Bay's number one and only hit music channel. Shaby Ferrer. Did y'all see this one? A downtown Los Angeles drug den was recently raided by the police. They found a ton of weapons and drugs, including fentanyl. Oh, yeah, and a baby alligator, which is kind of weird, I think, in California. I don't know. There was so much fentanyl lying there out open, willy-nilly style, that they had to give the canine that searched for the drugs a shot of Narcan. I'm not a drug dealer, but what drug dealer leaves that much fentanyl just lying around his house?

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It's JB Ferrer. I'm not going to lie to you. Getting busted for cheating, one thing. Getting busted for cheating on a boat, completely different story. If you missed War of the Roses yesterday with the Joe Show, be sure to check it out. 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

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It's 93.3 FLZ, Tampa Bay's number one and only hit music channel. I'm JB Ferret. Double duty for me. I got this show, and then later on tonight, the weekend rollout. I'm covering for Brian Fink. Got myself and Berlander in the mix. We kick

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I'm JB Ferrer. Don't forget, we kick things off live from Las Vegas tonight at 10.

0: Joe Show, we're live on 93.3 FLZ. Can couples be too close? Ashley says so. Why? What's a couple's face mask?
1: Yeah, my cousins, when I was back home not too long ago, they were sharing face masks. The when you get on planes and all that, I'm like, you guys are disgusting. You're swapping germs. He's like, no. Like,
0: oh, you're not talking
1: life.
0: About like a red light mask?
1: No, I'm talking about a face mask. The one that people were wearing during COVID. Because they were...
0: People are still wearing those?
1: Yes. Ew. Yes.
0: Really?
1: And I was just like...
0: Where?
1: Y'all are disgusting.
0: Yeah.
1: Like, you should not be sharing stuff like that.
0: Hey, and when you were in a relationship, would you go to the bathroom with the door open?
1: I could only go to the bathroom with the door open. I need to talk to you.
0: Yep. Thank you. Do you and Sean do that?
2: Number one, yes. Number two, absolutely not.
1: Oh, no, I'm doing
2: that
1: everything.
2: That is where I draw the line.
0: What?
1: I'm open.
0: All right, well, then you're too close to the relationship. You duty with the door open with the person?
1: Yes, even when I'm on cycle. Like, you brush your teeth, I'm right here changing a tampon, girl. Like, what's up?
0: All right, I'm going to go vomit. I'll be back. Seriously?
1: Yes.
0: All right, you're too... Yeah, what's your problem?
1: There's nothing wrong. I mean...
0: You ever share a toothbrush?
1: No.
2: Oh, definitely.
0: Yeah.
1: Ew!
2: I knew you were going to die. We swap them back and forth sometimes. They look so similar.
0: Yep.
1: Katie, are you serious? Joe, are you serious?
0: Yeah, like when we go on vacation, we always buy like the 99-cent one from Publix before we leave.
1: So you guys are just swapping plaque.
0: Not on...
2: I mean, I rinse it off.
0: And I go to the dentist often.
1: I don't care.
0: Judge,
1: did you hear this?
3: Say again?
1: They share toothbrushes with their significant other.
0: Not on purpose. Like, it just accidentally happens.
1: Nah, you guys are like, hey, babe, your turn.
2: Well, sometimes if it's more convenient, I'm like, I'm just going to grab his toothbrush.
0: Yeah, why not?
1: Judge, did you do that?
3: I have done that in the past.
1: Oh, yeah.
3: Previous relationships.
1: I never do
0: that. You ever make out and, like, you know, when your tongue's in their mouth?
1: Yeah, that's
3: what
1: different.
3: Does that have to do with brushing teeth?
1: Brushing
0: I'm just saying, because it's the same thing. When my tongue is in your mouth, it's the same.
3: Yeah, but when you're, I kind of see where Ashley's coming from, Joe, because it's different when you wake up in the morning and you have all that bacteria from the night before.
1: Getting your tongue.
3: You know, just like if I, generally speaking, when you are, well, also, like, think about it from the standpoint of if you're going to kiss your fiance, Alyssa, right? Typically speaking, I would assume that you don't, like, go over and, like, start doing kissy-wissy in the morning, do you, before you brush your teeth?
0: Wait, what?
3: You're not kissing her or doing any of that, like...
0: I kiss her when I leave, yeah.
3: Like, she's on the cheek or the forehead or on the
0: lips? Give her a kiss on the lips.
1: Yeah.
3: I'm saying when you wake up in the morning. Like,
1: are you tongue-kissing?
3: Yeah, are you tongue-kissing in the morning?
0: She won't do that.
3: Okay.
1: Really? Because I'm breastfeeing...
0: No.
3: But she'll
0: sometimes have morning breath.
3: She won't do that, but she'll share a toothbrush.
1: Right.
2: I don't see anything wrong with it.
1: I'm so germs confused. Are germs. Your fiance won't give you a tongue kiss in the morning, but she'll use your toothbrush?
3: It's a little bit of an oxymoron, Ashley.
0: She might not answer because she actually has something really big happening to her this morning. But I'm not allowed to. She said I'm not allowed to talk about it. So
1: good.
0: I'm not talking about what's happening to her. She got a big announcement, though, today. But I'm not allowed to talk about it, so I'm not going to talk. Don't ask me to say what it is.
1: I'm not going to ask.
0: I want to tell.
1: Okay.
0: You want to know?
1: No, I don't want to.
0: I'll tell you off.
1: No, I don't want to ruin her secret.
3: Yeah, I don't either. Can I guess?
1: No.
0: No, we're not allowed to say.
3: Hey, Gemini.
1: She's running
3: what is
1: the
3: Joe's
1: company?
3: Secret?
0: Hey, Christine.
4: Yes.
0: Hi, Christine. Christine, do you do gross things with your significant other?
4: Well, I know you guys are going to get really grossed out by this, but there's a reason for it.
0: Okay.
3: Let's do it.
4: Me and my husband have shared deodorant.
1: Oh, no.
2: Oh, that's nothing.
0: Yeah, that's nothing, Christine. I steal Alyssa's all the time.
4: It's because we were getting older, so we were getting rashes, and we were trying to find a deodorant that, you know, had no color and no flavor.
0: Yep.
4: So we were experimenting.
3: Wait,
4: so we
3: flavor.
4: Were sharing deodorant.
3: Wait, Christine, you mean no scent?
0: I know what she meant.
3: You like the cherry flavored deodorant, and it tastes amazing.
0: Hey, by the way,
4: I
0: know it smells like a, you know, middle school locker room, but I have sensitive armpits. The Old Spice has this new line of, it's like lotion-y deodorant and body wash, and it's...
4: really?
0: Yeah, it really is. I don't get rashes anymore and stuff like this, and I don't get paid by Old Spice.
4: Oh, wow. I got to tell my husband he used to use Old Spice.
0: Yes.
1: You both use it, clearly. Yeah. He uses his stuff.
0: I'm going to hook you guys up. Listen, Christine, I love using... Alyssa's got the best products. Don't tell her this. I love using her shampoo.
4: Okay, so it's not that gross.
1: That's yeah. No. Listen, using the same toothbrush as your husband would have been gross.
4: Oh, we do that, too.
1: Oh, come on.
4: Yeah. Well, it's been 35 years. I can't even tell who's who.
1: Doing that.
0: Christine, Ashley and Jed have never been in love, so they don't know.
3: I was.
1: Aww.
0: I did not want to hear that. Yeah. All right, Christine, we love you so much. Hey, Christy.
1: Christy.
3: Hi. Can you make sure we're all Bluetooth or speaker?
5: Yes.
3: Okay.
5: Yes.
0: You're the best. Yes. Look at Jed. Is that what Jed says when he's in the other room? Hey, Christy. Christy, do you and your significant other get super gross together?
5: So it is my ex-husband, but yes, and I actually thought it was really, really sweet. So when we would travel for the military, when I would get deployed, he would have to catheterize me for a medical treatment that I had to have that couldn't be done everywhere, and we were newlyweds.
1: That's real love.
2: I was just going to say.
1: That is real love. Man. That ain't even being that's right. Right. That's just love. That
3: would have been a great documentary.
0: This is love.
5: I was so embarrassed, though. I was always so embarrassed. Oh, my gosh.
1: Oh, I can't even imagine doing that.
0: Hey, you say ex-husband. What happened?
5: Oh, well, we've been divorced for like 17 years, but we still raise my daughter together, and we're still great friends. I mean, you can't be mad at somebody that did that for you, you know? You got each other's back, man. Yeah. That's like,
1: and it sounds like he'd still
5: like
1: do that
5: Bubba
1: for you.
5: We won't sleep with our heads in the mud.
0: I like that.
3: Well,
0: I
3: she
0: like
3: divorced that. Him because, you know, he was using her toothbrush, so.
0: That's what it was.
1: She ain't like that.
0: Christy, thank you so much for your service.
5: Thank you. Bye, guys. Love you.
0: We love you. Last one, Lauren, are you gross with your significant other?
6: Hi. Yes, my husband and I share bath towels.
0: Oh, yeah.
1: No.
0: Why? What do you
1: mean? It's already wet and damp. Why are you going to put that on your body?
0: Well, like, I mean, I can't find my towel.
1: And then the dead skin on the towel?
0: Yeah, but if I don't have a towel, like, if we've got one towel left, so, like, for that use.
1: You sacrifice it.
0: And
1: air dry.
0: I'm a gentleman. She gets to use it first.
1: Okay, I'll allow it.
2: And do you ask her, like, where did you try your butt? Where's the butt spot?
1: Thank you.
0: Yeah,
1: he's like,
0: where's
1: face?
0: The butt spot?
3: Face on it.
1: He's serious. He's so serious.
0: Oh, completely.

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2: No roses today. This is going to be a little bit different, and I'll explain why we're not going to offer roses in just a minute. But first, hey, Jaina?
3: Yeah.
2: You're not only concerned that Mitchell is cheating on you, but you think potentially he's been lying about having a job for a while.
3: Yes.
2: How long has Mitchell told you he's been out of a job? I think this is key before we talk about what happened at
3: He's told me it's been 3 months.
2: 3 months. Okay. Jaina, some weird things has happened over the last 3 months. You two have kind of gone through not a breakup. You're still with him, but an intimacy breakup. Since he's been fired, well, you guys haven't gotten intimate.
3: No. Yeah.
2: And you've tried, right?
3: Yeah, he just doesn't seem interested.
2: You don't live with each other. He does not live in his own apartment anymore. He got rid of it when he lost his job, and he's living with his mom and his dad?
3: Unfortunately, yeah.
2: And I bring that up because you did want him to move in with you, but I don't have a reason why he said no. Is there anything that he said? Like, any reason?
3: He just didn't... he said it's because he wanted to be on his own 2 feet before we take that step.
2: But you guys have been together for like 6 years, right?
3: Yeah.
2: So,
3: I mean, he didn't want me paying the bills. He said he wanted to at least be able to contribute, which he can't right now.
2: Before you went to did you ever have an inclination that possibly he's been without a job for a little bit longer than what he said, or no?
3: I don't have a reason to believe that he's lying about that. I would be surprised, but I'm not sure about anything at this point.
2: And I know you asked to leave his friend's name out of it, so we will, but just tell me if I'm wrong. Essentially, you run into a friend of his that you've known for a really long time. He works with him. He asks how has Mitchell been doing, and it's been a... He said it's been a rough year without him, right?
3: He did say that, yeah. I don't know if he meant, like, just this year in general or an entire year or what he meant.
2: Okay. When he does, though, you start to really kind of untangle a web of thoughts that you've had. And this is just stuff that I see written down because, you know, you and Jed have been talking for the last week or so, but... Now, things are starting to have you go, okay, if he has been out of a job for more than 3 months, I'm starting to see why that's the case. Why do you believe if he's been lying about not having a job, which, I mean, that's a huge lie, but why do you immediately go towards, okay, he's hooking up with someone else?
3: Just the intimacy issue and just the lack of, like, romantic gestures. Like, he doesn't do the things he used to do, like, anymore at all. I just feel like his attention must be elsewhere.
2: Did you bring this up to him? Did you say, hey, I ran into so-and-so, and how long have you actually been out of a job? And now I don't believe you that you've been out of a job for only 3 months?
3: I did, and he got really pissed at me for believing, his ex-coworker, not him, and taking a quick conversation, like, in the store over what he told me, like, for the truth, and he got very defensive and weird, and it turned into a big fight, and it was just, yeah, it just brought up more issues, and it wasn't pretty.
2: Well, hey, I'm here for you.
3: Thank you.
2: I just want you to mute your phone, okay? And stay on mute. Please do not unmute your phone. You might hear that he's been lying about a job. You might hear someone else's name. You might hear a couple of things that you don't want to hear. I promise you, I will give you the time to talk to him. I just need you to keep your phone on mute so I can get out as much information as possible. Can you do that for me?
3: Sure.
2: Okay, go ahead and mute your phone right now. Like I said, we're going to do something a little different. Just Ashley already knows, so we can just jump right into this. All right, Jed has just put his thumb up. We have called Mitchell, and we'll see if this works.
0: Hello?
2: Hi, this is Mitchell.
0: Yeah.
2: Hi, Mitchell. Mitchell, my name is Joe with... Have you ever heard of us?
0: Yeah.
2: Cool, perfect. All right, Mitchell, I'm calling because I saw your LinkedIn profile. Are you still looking for a job?
0: Yeah, I am. Mm-hmm.
2: Sorry, you broke up there. What was that?
0: I am, yeah.
2: You are? Okay, beautiful. Yeah. Do you have a second to talk?
0: Sure, for sure.
2: Okay, cool. Yeah, so like I said, I work with... We are... coming up on a hiring period right now that we're pretty excited about. We've got a lot of openings. You got an awesome LinkedIn. I was wondering if I could set you up for an interview.
0: Yeah, that'd be great.
2: Cool. All right. This is super simple. Before I get some dates from you, I'm going to ask you a couple of questions just so we can make sure. Confirmation on the name. It's your government legal name is Mitchell.
0: Right.
2: Beautiful. How long have you been working in staffing? See on LinkedIn, it's been what, 10 years or longer?
0: Yeah.
2: Okay.
0: It's been about a decade, yeah.
2: Okay. And I noticed that you have been unemployed for... Well, actually, hold on, that got deleted on my page. I'm sorry. How long have you been out of a job?
0: Yeah, I lost my job at the beginning of this year.
2: Okay. All right. More than 3 months.
0: Yeah.
2: Okay, cool. I'm sorry to hear that. All right. Any... reason why that you want to disclose why you got let go, or
0: was that why I got let go?
2: Yep.
0: Why I lost my job? Yeah, they were just doing layoffs, you know.
2: Okay. All right, and one more time, it's been longer than 3 months.
0: Yeah, it was the beginning of this year, so 10 or more.
2: Okay. All right. No big deal. I know that, you know, we all... unfortunately, most of us at least have to deal with unemployment. Hey, Mitchell, we send out a couple of like forms that we have to mail. Can I get you mind if I get an address from you real quick?
0: Yeah, it's actually my girlfriend's apartment. Do you need her name?
2: Yes, I would need her name. What is her name?
0: Erica.
2: One more time.
0: Erica.
2: Okay. Well, then I got exactly what I need. Hey, Mitchell?
0: Yeah.
2: Does Jaina know that you're living at another woman's house?
0: Does Jaina know? What?
2: Jaina, did you know that he was living at another woman's house?
3: What the f*** is wrong with you?
2: And Mitchell, okay, I suppose what? This is a good time to tell you I don't work for so you're actually on the radio right now. We do a segment on the Joe Show called War of the Roses. And I think Jaina and I are wondering who Erica is.
3: Yeah, who the f*** is Erica, and why are you still with me? Like, are you that much of a coward? What is actually wrong with you?
0: What is actually wrong with you? Why are we on the f***ing radio? What is this?
3: Oh, because like, you can't be honest with me, apparently. It takes the radio for you to tell me you have another girlfriend you're living with? What? I'm sorry. Maybe this was a bad idea.
0: Yeah, I think it's a bad idea for sure. You should have just talked to me. Just come, just, like, what's the deal? What's
4: or you could have just been honest with her.
0: Mm-hmm. I mean,
3: who the f*** is Erica?
0: Erica, is none of your business.
3: Your girlfriend? Right, you said girlfriend.
0: Yeah, this is f***ing ridiculous. Okay, so you're using, you're like, my unemployment to, like, get to me on the radio and, you know, out me, like, try to make me look like a bad guy.
3: How long have you been living with Erica?
0: I've been living with her for about a year now.
4: Jesus.
3: For a year? And yeah. Still seeing me? What are you keeping me around? What were you keeping me around for?
0: No, you're just so sensitive, and I didn't know what to do because I didn't know how you would react. I didn't know if you'd do something crazy. Like,
2: so you just thought, you thought if I continue to secretly live with another woman and be into relationships and lie about my employment, that would be good?
3: Yeah, you're an actual scumbag, and I'm sorry I wasted so much time with you. I'm embarrassed. I'm highly, highly embarrassed, and I'm so sorry I put everyone through this.
2: Jaina, he hung up.
3: Well, good. Here. I don't ever want to see that guy.
2: Here, Jaina, I'm gonna pick you up off here, okay?

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0: 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Has an ex ever resurfaced back in your life? Go ahead.
1: Yeah, man. They seem to be resurfacing right now. I don't know if Mercury's in retrograde, but recently I had my ex from 5 years ago hit me up to tell me like how incredible I was and how the girl she's with now isn't doing the things that I did. And then last night, the girl who I was with on the cruise, she texted me randomly and was like, hey, I'm thinking about you randomly and just wanted to give you your flowers. And I was just like, what? She was like, because she goes, I'm not going to tell you what I was thinking about. I'm like, really? Like, and I sent the emoji eyes, like, tell me. So she ends up telling me how I was just this great partner and how it's hard for her to like find someone like me because no one wants to be romantic or buy flowers. Like she has to beg for it. And I was like, well, what are you doing?

0: I guess she was right.
1: Go ahead. Play that as much as you want today,
2: listen,
1: Ashley. That's you.
2: Put it in my bio.
1: That's you.
2: Yeah, she was like, women like you are just so hard to come by. And I was like, I know, I'm a catch.

0: I saw a recent picture of her. I guess she was right.
1: To be fair, though, my exes, they all bad still. They all bad. And I think that's good. It's my resume. It's like, yo, I get bad bitches.
2: So how do you feel about this? Is this like a circle block moment?
1: Oh, it makes me feel
2: moment?
1: So good.
2: Okay.
1: It makes me feel so good.
2: And because I
1: knew I wasn't the one that was in the wrong.
2: Right.
1: I mean, granted, the last one, it kind of was just like, hey.
3: Ladies, hold on 1 second. I need to listen.
0: You say you never saw this coming. Well, you're not alone. $1 million renovations to a happy home. My ex said she gave me the best years of her life. I saw a recent picture of her. I guess she was right.
3: I'm telling you, you should put that on your Instagram.
1: You think I'm playing?
3: Go ahead.
1: You already sent me the song. I'm putting it there. I need them all to see it.
3: Julia, did you have an ex resurface?
4: No, but I was going to tell Ashley that she's the one that got away. I would be really sad if I fumbled Ashley, too. I love her.
1: Hey, clip that. I'm going to put that in my bio.
4: That's what I was going to say. I was like, put that in your bio, the one that got away. Duh.
1: Yeah, send that in a text, and I'm going to screenshot that. No, I'm serious.
4: Okay, you want me to text it in the text line and be like, Ashley's the one that got away?
1: Yeah, and say, what else did you say? Add on to that. No, I'm serious.
4: Yeah, no.
3: Oh my God.
4: As a great woman who just loves her personality and her vibes, I would be really sad to fumble Ashley. Terrible.
5: Katie, have you had an ex do that? On their part.
2: I feel like everyone has an ex that will resurface at some point, and whether they're like trying to like talk again or just to like say hi, it's like, why?
1: Yeah, like, I'm like, but I loved it. I'm just like, oh.
2: I mean, it's flattering, absolutely, but it's like, you know, this isn't going to go anywhere,
1: yeah,
2: right?
1: Yeah, because I don't spin the block, unfortunately.
2: No, what's done is done.
1: I did it once, and I was like, it didn't work out. You see, I'm still single.
3: Julia.
4: Yeah, but Ashley, you're always going to find someone else that you love.
1: Yeah, I'm tired of finding so many people. I just want to find one.
3: Well, listen, I think that we've got another Ashley on the line. Julia, we love you. Terry, go ahead.
6: Okay, guys. First of all, first-time caller.
1: Woo! Yeah, first-time caller!
5: Where did my trumpet go?
3: Go ahead.
6: Okay, so just want you to know, first of all, I'm 66 years old. I live in an active adult community, and I'm probably the most immature person here, but I love the Joe Show. You guys teach me stuff. I get to talk to my young people about.
1: I love that.
3: Go ahead.
6: Okay, now here's the disgraceful part of this. I've had 11 lovers in my life, 2 marriages. And because I'm in the golf industry, I actually publish a golf magazine, and they come back. They keep hitting me up. They'll see something like, can you get me tickets to the Masters? Can you get me hooked up for the Bay Hill State? It's always, it's constant. You know, are you going to Valspar? Can we hook up over there? It's like that. Oh, I saw that you featured clubs in your thing. Can I get one of those $700 putters? Like, I'm not kidding. I think that was my value. And Ashley, I'm right with you as about having, trying to find just one. I just want one mature man. Mm-hmm. One man.
1: Well,
6: that would
1: woman.
6: Be cool, you know, that wouldn't be hitting me up like that.
3: Hold on 1 second. I do have to play something because I got a question, but I got to play something first. Hold on 1 second. Hold on.
7: Warning. The Joe Show is about to say something completely inappropriate.
3: Terry, it's got, I mean, how sexually active is everyone in your community? I would assume that it's pretty crazy.
6: You know what? It is. It's almost like the mini villages, but and I won't say the name of it, but the one thing that I find most interesting, too, is the married guys that are firing on you all the time.
3: Really?
6: And I'm probably one of the youngest people in here. I mean, people drop dead here all the time, too. It's funny, they have a joke, like they see an ambulance go by and they go, oh, home for sale.
1: Oh my God. No. I love your dark humor.
6: It's not usually, but you guys, I swear I love listening to you, and I do learn things. I learn the hip young stuff that I can repeat, and then people think I'm cool. Like, I'll get on a call after, and I'm like, yeah, no, you know this, did you know that? And then, you know, it sounds
1: I love
6: like
1: that.
6: I'm on it.
3: Thank you.
6: I'm hip. Thank you.
3: Terry, you gave me the biggest smile ever. You Same. Better call in more often. I want updates on the.
1: Yeah, I hope you find one man. I'm going to let you know when I find one man.
6: Okay, I appreciate it, and good luck to you guys all. Love you.
1: Love you.
8: Hey, real quick, hey,
6: have a groovy weekend.
9: Terry, you too. Terry. Groovy.
3: Yeah, I like that. Groovy, baby. Yeah, baby, yeah. Hold on, for Terry and Ashley, I do have something that I got to play for you, you two ladies. Let me listen to this real quick. I haven't listened to this one in a while. Hold on 1 second. Okay. Go ahead.
0: You say they never saw this coming, well, you're not alone. $1 million renovations to a happy home. My ex said she gave me the best years of her life. I saw a recent picture of her, I guess she was right.
3: Damn.
1: Hey, Julia, what a text at? She think I'm joking. I got to post that so people know. Like, hey.
3: That's right. If everyone could text in right now.
1: You fumble. Don't ever fumble Ashley.
3: Well, or even put two, like, I used to hook up with Ashley.
1: No.
3: It was the best sex of my life.
1: Now I regret playing her.
3: And, yes. And then, I hate myself now.
1: Yeah.
3: Yes. Or you could,
1: I gave the best year. Yeah, play.
3: Yeah, you could also have this if you want. Yeah, this is a good one. This is a good one. It's a good song, isn't it, Chad?
9: Oh, yeah.
3: Hold on 1 second. Let me talk.
0: You say they never saw this coming. Well, you're not alone. $1 million renovations to a happy home. My ex said she gave me the best years of her life. I saw a recent picture of her. I guess she was right.
3: 30 hours. Go ahead and
1: love
3: put
1: it.
3: That on your
1: Instagram. Love it.
3: You got it. You got it. Meanwhile, Jed and I, when our exes leave, they run. Yeah.
2: I thought you were going to say when Jed and I used to hook up.
9: Yeah.
3: Hey, Katie.
2: They still hook up.
3: We still hook up. He wouldn't be my ex if we're still not making sweet love.
8: Were you born yesterday?
9: What is her problem?
3: She acts like she didn't walk in.

0: 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I want you to tell me how many lights do you have on? How many warning lights? What do you got on? And would it be your dash or what is it called?
1: Yeah, it's your dash.
0: Take a look at that and tell me. I'll start off. I have one. I got my windshield changed. And if anyone could help me with this, by the way, if you could help me out with this and text in, when they did it, they didn't screw in my windshield washer tank all the way.
1: Mm-hmm.
0: It leaks super quick. I've put, since I got my windshield washer, windshield changed like 2 or 3 months ago. It was not properly done, and it just leaks, and I can't get anyone to help me and fix it, and I don't want to have to pay a lot of money, so if someone can help me figure out how to screw it on, I would appreciate it. But I have one on. How many do you have?
2: I have one. My tire pressure light is on, and it's been on for like 2 weeks now.
0: Why don't you just fill it up?
2: Because that takes time to go sit there and have to wait in line at, what is it, Quick Lube or whatever?
0: Yes, Quick Lube. Quick Lube.
2: What is it called?
0: Quick Lube.
2: What is it called? Jiffy Lube.
0: There you go.
2: Quick Take 5 is the other one.
0: Why don't you just go to the, I'll go with you to Shell and we'll fill it up.
2: No. I do not fill up my air by myself.
0: I'll do it for you.
2: Absolutely not. No, because you don't know how much is supposed to go in there.
0: You Google it.
2: Yeah, I'm not trusting
0: actually,
2: you.
0: No, you don't even Google it. It says on your door.
2: Yeah, but I'm saying like you don't know when to, do you know when to stop?
0: Oh my God, you've never filled up air in your tire.
2: No, because I'm letting someone else do it. It's free
0: when
2: air.
0: When you fill it up, it tells you how much.
2: I know it tells you how much, but does it like tell you when to stop?
0: Yes.
2: Oh yeah, I'm still
0: it
2: not
0: stops
2: doing it.
0: Itself.
2: I'm not getting my hands dirty.
0: Amazing.
2: You don't look like you get your hands dirty.
0: I don't get my hands dirty. I really don't. Thank God you said no. Bailey, you just wanted to brag and say you have no lights on?
3: Yep.
2: Must be nice.
0: Yeah, good for you.
2: Don't jinx yourself.
3: Normally the tire light is on, but...
2: Yeah, man.
0: Hey, what do you think about Ashley?
3: Right now,
0: Ashley doesn't know how to put air in her tires.
3: I don't know. Gotta learn.
2: Do I? Or can I just go to Jiffy Lube?
0: What happens if you get like a super low tire? Like if we're going to, I don't know, we're going to Orlando.
2: Triple A?
3: You
2: should
3: stop at a gas station and air up your tires.
2: Or, yeah, stop at the gas station to find a nice guy. Like, hey.
0: I'm the nice guy.
2: You don't get your hands dirty.
0: Fair enough. Bailey, we love you and congratulations on that. Brittany, you are in first place now and we're putting on a test right now in 800-409-9393. I want to know who has the most lights on their car right now. Brittany, you've got three.
4: Yes, I do.
0: All right, what do you got? What do you got?
4: I got my tire pressure light on, my engine light, and then my door light is on.
2: Why is your door light on?
0: Yeah, wait a second. Hold on. What do you mean door light?
4: The sensor to my door light actually broke because I left my keys in my car. So it kind of, when I got it fixed, it broke.
0: Wow.
2: So it just always says your door's open?
4: Yeah, it always says it's open.
0: Does it beep?
4: No, it doesn't. Thank the Lord.
0: Yeah, that's good. Like when I turn on my car, turn the key in the ignition, it will always go beep, beep,
2: oh, I hate
0: beep. Because I'm low, I'm low on it. And I'm like, damn, I wish I could get rid of this light. But I don't know. I'm one with the light now, just like Brittany. Brittany, do you have any plans of potentially fixing all of this? Or is it one of those things where it's like, I don't want to spend the money on that?
2: Blind to the light.
4: I would love to fix it, but... I don't see it happening anytime soon.
1: Yeah.
2: Get you where you need to go. That's how I feel. Blind to the light. The tire, it's going to get air in it. I think it's the weather, the humidity.
4: Right.
2: That's why.
0: Ah, yes.
4: Exactly.
0: Of course.
4: I agree.
2: That's what I've been telling myself.
0: Yes. I tell myself that with everything.
2: That's what I've been telling myself.
0: Yes. 100%.
2: The heat and humidity.
0: Brittany, we love you. Hey, Jay, you only have one light on.
5: Yeah, the TPMI sensor on my car, only one light that's going on.
0: The what?
2: Tire pressure.
5: The TPMI sensor. Hey, there you go, Ashley. I love
2: know,
5: you. You're the best.
2: I know about my cars. This guy, I told you, he doesn't get his hands dirty.
0: I can put air in your tire. That's easy. That's easy.
5: Hey, Joe, you had mentioned earlier that you're going to be a Chelsea fan. If you're going to be a Chelsea fan, the place to go is McDinn's in Soho.
0: Are you a Chelsea fan?
5: No. I'll be honest with you. You and Jed remind me more of a La Liga fan. So check out La Liga and see if you have a team that you may like, because that may be more your style.
0: I thought about PSG, but, you know.
5: That's another league.
0: Oh, okay. All right. Well, then.
5: Also, in regards to your windshield wiper stuff, hit me up on Instagram. Let me know. I may be able to get that taken care of for you.
0: Jay, genuinely, you're the best. Man. And you're going to be a Chelsea fan with me this year, okay?
5: No, sir. I'll send you a DM now, bro.
0: All right. Shoot me a DM. Brittany. We just talked to Brittany. My bad. Jackie is here. You know what, Jackie? Actually, I'm going to go to you after Grace because you are beating Grace. But one second. Grace, you're now in first place because you have 4 warning lights on your car right now.
6: Yes.
0: Okay, what do you got?
6: I have my tire sensor, my service engine soon, my VVC off, and my slip light.
0: All right, hold on. We're gonna have to go through that again.
6: I'm on my way to school to work.
0: Yeah, let's see how many lights I know about. So you have the first one is what?
6: A tire sensor.
0: I know that. Second
6: in
0: one?
6: In the middle, it says service engine soon.
0: Ah, so we got to get like an oil change or something.
6: Yeah, and to the right is VDC off.
0: I don't know what
6: and
0: that
6: then
0: is.
6: After that is slick. S-L-I-P. I have no idea.
0: I don't know either. Are we okay? Are you okay?
6: I'm good.
0: Okay. All right. Well, maybe. Who knows? Your car might blow up today.
6: I don't know. I got to go to school to work with the kids. I can't leave them.
0: Yeah. If someone could text in right now and let us know if Grace is okay.
2: Yeah. I've never heard of those. The slip and what was the other one? I don't know.
6: BBC off and slip. I think they're together. I think they have to be
0: BBC and slit sounds like a website.
6: Tire.
0: Yeah, okay.
6: Be careful. BBC and slit.
0: Be careful. All right, Grace, if we do get a text in, we've got your number. We'll call you. Hopefully everything's okay.
2: Good job, safe, homie.
0: Yeah, please be safe. Last one is we're going through the warning lights on people's cars. We're seeing right now who's got the most amount of warning lights. And Jackie, you have not one, not two, not three, not four, not five, but 6 lights on right now. You're a damn Christmas tree.
7: 6 lights on. Oh, yeah.
0: All right. Talk us through it.
7: Yeah, there's a lot on there right now. I've got a tire light, okay. A brake light, okay. An ABS light.
0: A what now?
7: A check engine. ABS light.
0: Ah, ABS, of course. That means anti-brake system.
2: Yeah, I'm going to say that.
0: Yes. I don't know if that's what that means.
2: I think it is.
7: A check engine light, and I think the other two, I think one's an airbag light, and I think the other one is a traction light, maybe.
0: Okay. Question for you. You trying to die?
2: Because that is the brake light.
0: Do your brake, are you in your car right now?
2: Does it go,
7: No, I got all new brake pads. It stopped.
0: Are you in your, all right. So
2: it goes.
0: I was going to say, could you test your car real quick and stop your car and see if it stops? Do you have a plan to fix these things, or is it one of those things now where they've been on long enough, you're not going to touch it?
7: I think they've been on long enough. I think I'm just gonna drive it till the wheels fall off at this point.
0: Well, hold on, because your wheels are about to fall off, it seems like. So be careful saying that. We can't have that happen.
7: Okay.
0: Thank you. I had to wait there for a second to make sure that you agreed about it. Jackie, we love you. Please be safe.
2: Yes, everyone with these lights on.
0: Let us know if we can do anything, okay? Last one, because Jay knows cars. He's an expert, so we've got Jay back on. Jay, after hearing that some of these lights we've been breaking, you know, we don't know what they mean. After hearing some of these people say, hey, I got this light, I got that light, should anyone be super worried?
5: The girl with the 4 lights on, VDC off and slip, that's her traction control is not working. We live in Florida and it rains a lot, so she may want to be careful driving that car in the rain at least, or at least have it checked out, because that's all kinds of no bueno.
0: In other words, get a boat for the days it rains, because you'll probably have more traction.
5: Pretty much. Drag a canoe behind her car as she's driving. But now you can Google all these lights if you want.
0: Yeah.
5: You just Google it, like BDC off, and you'll actually see what the light
0: means. You know,

0: Love you if you're listening to us right now, and thanks for listening to us. We're live on 93.3 FLZ. It's the Joe Show. Ashley's here. Jed's here. Katie's going to be back on Monday, by the way. I know a lot of people have been asking about Katie. We love her.
1: Yes, we do.
0: She's going to come back. She's going to be here on Monday. She's in Wisconsin right now with family. Ashley, and this is important, because if I say it, I'm just saying your friend wants to hook up with their cousin. There are caveats to that. What is that?
1: So basically, I have a friend who's adopted, and she's been saying that she has a cousin who has been showing interest in her. They recently went to a concert. He tried to shoot a shot. She's like, no, we're not blood, but we are cousins. And she kind of wants to know, like, hey, can I pursue this? Because I'm adopted. There is no blood. He is very attractive. And, you know, I kind of want to go to third base.
2: Third base?
0: I just don't think that this is a good idea. Something about it just doesn't seem right. But what do I know? I'm not an expert. I've never been in a situation like this. Although I will say, my mom's cousin, I do think she's pretty hot. She's kind of like known as being pretty hot in the family. Yeah. So I will say she's hot, but...
2: That's as far as it goes.
1: Yeah.
0: Yeah. She's also married, has kids. She's a lot older than me. And, yeah. You know. But anyway, she's hot. I don't know. Well, listen, if people are going to open up and tell us things, that'd be hypocritical to not tell you know, what's on my mind. All right. Voice Disguiser on this one, because they're about to really open up. Now, I see a name. Is that the fake name?
2: That's the fake name, yeah.
0: We're going to call you Kylie, okay?
3: Okay.
0: Here, hold on. Kylie, say hello, hello.
3: Hello, hello.
0: All right, good. Tell me about cousins that are married in your family.
3: Yes, I have two cousins. They're blood related. They have been together for a while. Of course, they got separated, but they had two wonderful, amazing, healthy kids.
1: What does the family think about this?
0: They are actually blood related?
3: They are blood related, yes.
0: And you said that their son has seven fingers on his right hand?
3: No.
0: No, okay. Six?
3: No.
0: No. Does he blink like differently? Does he kind of blink like a reptile? He's got like two blinks?
3: Nope. He is healthy as myself.
0: And are you not healthy? Is that why you said like yourself, or he's healthy?
3: Oh, I am very healthy.
0: And what does your family think about it? Were you around? Like, are they older than you? Are they younger than you? Like, were you around when they got together?
3: They are older than me, so I don't know how they got together, but I do know that they're cousins, they're related, and they're blood related to me. So.
0: Unbelievable. And it's is this something that, like your parents would talk about kind of behind their back and be like, this is crazy, or is just everyone okay with it?
3: To tell you the truth, I don't know, because my family is very secretive.
0: Uh-huh.
3: So I don't know. I don't know what they think.
0: Yeah. What do you think?
3: I think, you know, as long as they're healthy, fine. And, you know, Ashley's situation, you know, if they're not blood related, that'll be fine, I think.
1: Okay.
0: All right.
3: Especially because they have the same last name, so they don't have to go through all the changes.
0: That's true. It's like, well, like Taylor Lautner, the actor, he married a woman by the name of Taylor. So she still had to change her name, but they're both Taylor Lautner.
2: Oh, that's so confusing.
0: I think it's cool. I find it funny.
2: Go by her middle name at that point.
0: No, it's your name. All right. Fake name Kylie. Love and appreciate you calling in and opening up about your family. And I hope you have a wonderful day.
3: Thank you guys as well.
0: Okay. All right. We love you. Hey, yo, my man.
4: Hey, yo, my man, I'm back.
0: You know, I don't know. I don't necessarily think that this is a good idea.
4: They're not blood. They're not blood. There's no blood. No blood. They can crack. They can do whatever they want. You know, when I was a kid, you know, I can call a flashback. I was raised in Dominican Republic, like you know, Joe, right? When I was 15, 16, I met a girl in Dominican Republic, and, you know, I ended up cracking. And we were having fun. We were chilling. And then there was a family birthday party, and I tell a homegirl, hey, come to the party. You know, I got a party going on. Come to the party. Girl, come in the party with me. We chilling. My aunt She looks at me. She goes, looks at her, and she puts her hand on her mouth. She's like, oh, my God. Y'all cousins. I'm like, what?
1: Yeah. This is why we need to bring back family reunions, because this happened to one of my friends in high school. I'm not going to say his name. Actually, I don't care. Charles. He ended up kissing his cousin, Felicia. And we call them the kissing cousins now. This is why it's important to know who your family is. That's why I will never date anyone in my hometown, because it's already so small. And
4: that's
1: I feel
4: it.
1: Like we are all related.
4: That's it. Small town. Literally. We come from a small country town. And I end up cracking my cousin. Like,
1: it's so
4: like
1: easy.
4: Cousin by marriage. It's so not easy even a real cousin. Like, it's like a third cousin.
1: Yeah. It's like if your mom went to high school with this person and ended up dating this person, and now you're cousins and you didn't know because they drifted, away.
0: Jed, I need you to title the podcast Cracking Cousins. I need you to podcast this one as Cracking Cousins.
4: Cracking Cousins. I mean, you know, it's crazy. Like, the Spanish, they be like, no, primo se primo. And it's like saying, you know, it ain't nothing wrong with cracking your cousin.
0: Oh, my God.
4: Like, crack your cousin.
1: It is. It's wrong.
4: It's so wrong. But I get it, though. Like, it just happened.
1: Yeah.
4: I mean, you know my motto, I stay toxic, you know, so... I was like, I already cracked it.
0: Ooh,
4: I'm
0: the
4: like,
0: blood
4: I'm
0: is toxic after that. I don't know. And she, but hold on. Was she blood related to you?
4: No, it's like third, fourth cousin.
5: Still
4: and then
5: related.
4: Cousins by marriage. Because, you know, when you live in a town where the population is 600, like, yeah. Everybody's related somehow.
1: Right.
4: Yeah. That's why everybody looks the same. Everybody blonde hair, green eyes.
1: Mm-hmm.
4: You know, it's like, everybody, we all look the same. There ain't nobody cross-eyed or nothing.
0: Yeah, not yet. All right.
4: What's up,
0: boss? Jules, you are the best.
4: Crack your cousin.
0: Jesus.
4: Tell her crack her cousin because they not cousins.
1: They not.
4: And YOLO. And they love each other already. So the love is there already. Where's the love? It's already
1: I already
4: there.
1: Told her no.
4: I love the love.
0: All right, I'm moving on. I'm moving on.
5: It's weird if they break up.
0: I'm moving on. Matthew. Matthew, you say this is mentally incestual.
6: Just because they're not blood don't mean anything. If you knew they're married and your cousins, you grew up with them, that's mentally incest. I mean, she was adopted. I don't know what age she was adopted at, but you were raised with that person.
0: Just something about it.
1: Yeah, that's what I said, man.
0: I don't like it.
6: It gives me the ick.
0: Hey, Matthew, who is the sexiest celebrity of all time?
6: Oh, God. It would either have to be Miley Cyrus or Justin Bieber.
0: Miley Cyrus is coming on to you, but she's your cousin.
6: Actually, probably about 5 years ago, Miley Cyrus.
0: All right, 5 years ago, Miley Cyrus is coming on. Years ago, the one with the buzz cut?
6: No, not freaking 2015 Wrecking Ball, Miley Cyrus. 2020.
0: Okay, 2020 Miley Cyrus is coming up to you. Oh, perfect, actually. So she walks up to you.
6: Her face is real skinny now.
0: Hold on. Let's not break down her face. All right, 2020. You said 2020, hottest Miley Cyrus for you. She comes up to you. It's COVID as well, so no one's around. You guys happen to be cousins. What do you think?
6: I guess we're just going to be real good friends, then. I just
0: can't. All right. Listen, I put you...

0: WLZ. Ashley, Katie, Jed, me, you, 800-409-9393. Come on. Come co-host the Joe Show. Here's a question for you. Do you kiss your significant other in front of your parents? Why are we talking about this? I don't know.
1: Ashley, I was having a conversation with friends, and none of them kiss their significant other in front of their parents. And I don't think I do either. Yeah, I've never done it.
0: Have you ever had a significant other in front of your parents?
1: Yeah, when my first girlfriend lived here in Tampa.
0: Okay. And,
2: like a little peck?
1: No, my lips have never kissed anyone I'm dating in front of my parents.
0: Yeah, no, I have.
1: Really?
0: Yeah.
2: I have too. Yeah.
1: You want to know something funny? Y'all ready? Just already know it. What do I say?
3: Do you say it, Ashley?
1: We were like, yo, I think white people kiss their significant other.
2: Is it a white person thing?
1: Because black people, we just don't do it out of respect. And sometimes it's a cultural thing, but it's more so just out of respect. It's like, yeah, my mom, you don't need to see me doing this.
2: Okay.
1: Yeah.
3: Like, even your sister, Megan, Ashley, let's just say hypothetically,
1: I've never seen my sister kiss her husband in front of my, her husband in front of my mom either.
0: Yeah, according to my calculations, I think Ashley's right.
1: I don't even think I've seen my sister kiss her husband in front of me. Maybe she does it in front of her kids, but yeah. I've never seen it.
2: Interesting.
3: It's that WPS, man.
2: It can only be like a pack. It can't be like,
1: Jed's like, oh, I'm talking about girl.
3: No.
0: 800-409-9393. Do you kiss your significant other in front of your parents? And then added to that,
1: are you white?
0: Are you white? Yeah. Is this a white-black thing? Yeah, I mean, I'm really trying to think about... You know, you might be right. Here's a question. You know, with the wedding coming up, how long is it okay to kiss for the first kiss? Is that what they call that, the first kiss? I don't know.
2: I think so. I'm counting. I think 3 seconds.
1: That's what I'm thinking.
2: Yeah.
1: Yeah. We had a coworker that recently got married. Did they tongue kiss their spouse or their new wife? I don't know. I didn't see it.
0: Hey, do you tongue your wife?
1: Was it a French kiss?
0: Who are we talking about?
1: Chris Mathis.
0: I think that they kind of had.
1: He tongued her down?
0: Yeah. I think he grabbed her face.
1: Don't do that, Joe.
4: It looks like a very passionate kiss.
1: Alyssa's going to be like, hey, don't mess up my makeup.
2: Yeah, right.
1: I think a simple, 3 second kiss on the lips is perfectly fine at, when you get married at the wedding. And after, babe, you can go as long as you want.
2: Just go nuts.
0: But like my grandma's going to be there.
1: Oh, yeah. Just a little.
0: I'm trying to think, have I ever kissed Alyssa in front of my grandma? Maybe.
1: You didn't get nervous?
0: Is her work more important than... I know, about kissing?
1: I miss when she wasn't as important at work.
0: I know, same. I'm telling you. You know what sucks when your significant other is having a lot of work success?
1: Yeah, it's like, whoa.
0: Yes. You know what sucks when the people you love get promoted and they're living out their dreams? It's horrible. Hey, Alex.
5: Hey, Joe.
0: Alex.
5: First time caller here.
0: First time caller.
1: It is about kissing.
0: Do you kiss your wife in front of your parents?
5: I absolutely do. Now, we're not talking full tongue, but yes, absolutely. If my parents are there, my wife is visiting, I go in, she's there, or my parents are over, I absolutely kiss my wife in front of my parents.
0: Wait a second.
5: In front of anybody, really.
0: You don't sound white.
5: No, I'm not.
0: Look at that, Ashley.
1: Okay, Puerto Rican. Representing for the Puerto Ricans.
5: That's right.
0: Hey, Alex, when you got married, how long did you kiss your wife for the first kiss?
5: Oh, I know, because you're getting married soon.
0: Yes.
5: So, I was going to say it was about a good, I don't know, maybe a minute.
1: Whoa!
0: What'd you guys make a porno?
1: Right? Did you forget people were like there?
5: It was just the moment. It was the moment, and when you're into it, and you're like, "Man, I've been waiting for this my whole life, her whole life, just to do it in front of people."
1: You
5: absolutely.
1: Guys are horny.
4: That's sweet.
5: That's It's still going after 22 years.
1: I love that. Yay.
0: All right. All right, Alex. This is good.
1: We went from 3 seconds to 1 minute. Yeah.
5: Yeah, you got a timer. You got a timer, Joe. You got a timer.
1: I'm going to time them.
0: You may kiss the bride and then bang, it starts, and we won't stop until the Apple alarm, the chime goes.
4: Let's put that on the Hard Rock app.
5: The baking cookie starts during the cocktail hour.
0: Wait a second. Hold on. I love this. And by the way, great idea. I like that. I'll take it up with the wife. Wait a second. This is something to do, maybe. Maybe we do an over and under bet for the first kiss. But it's one of those things where I feel like maybe I shouldn't be in the room when we place the bet.
1: Yeah.
0: So I can't skew the results.
1: But I want listeners in on it too, because they can.
0: No, 100%.
1: Yeah.
0: We'll do a topic where I'll leave the room. Mm-hmm. Which, by the way, that's a great way for me to just not have to do a break. So this is awesome.
1: Just walk around the building and eat popcorn.
0: Yeah. Be like, guys, you wouldn't believe it. They're doing the show without me. This is like my dream come true. This is so cool.
2: For the greater good.
0: Yeah. All right, Alex. Thank you for calling in. Great call. Call in more often, all right?
5: Will do. I love you guys. I've been listening to you guys since I moved down here 3 years ago. Every single morning, you guys make my hour trip in amazing.
0: Love you, man. And that just made my whole entire week. So I appreciate you. And tell your wife we say hi.
5: Will do.
0: Take care. We'll talk to you. Hey, our pharmacist is on the line. Pharmacist Brett. Give it up for pharmacist Brett.
6: What's up?
0: Hey, Brett. Good morning. You kiss in front of your parents?
6: No, not my parents, not her parents. I'm not a big PDA guy.
0: And he's white.
6: And I'm white.
0: Yep.
2: You're the exception, not
1: yes,
2: the rule.
1: Yes, you are.
0: How long was your first kiss?
6: Honestly, I was thinking about it when you guys were talking about it. I was like, I don't remember. I honestly don't remember that. I think I blacked out during the wedding.
1: Let me see something.
0: So Brett, I think, is going on the cruise with us. And
6: yes, we are.
0: So Brett's going on the cruise with us. We're super pumped. This is going to be sick. Margaritaville, you can book. Just text cruise to 97720. We'll connect you with people. By the way, some people were like, if I text it, you know, am I locking into buying? And all? No. The way you can do it is 933FLZ.com. Brett, how did you get the link? Did I just send it to you?
6: I think I found it on the website.
0: So it's not that hard to find. You can go on the website, but we'll text it to you. Whatever you want to do, you got to come with. There is a potential that Katie Summers and Sean will be getting married on the ship. Mm-hmm. How long do you plan on making out with Sean when it happens?
2: I'm not going to make out. No tongue. No tongue.
1: She said no tongue.
0: But, I mean, what if you get lost in the sauce? You're finally marrying the love of your life.
2: I will be on a cruise ship.
1: Yeah, and you might already be liquored up. You might be the one taken by the neck.
2: The Miami Vice has made me do it.
0: Sean's going to get a nice little tan. He's going to look super sexy. Mm-hmm. You got to be careful. I might start making out with him. There you go.
2: It's always a possibility.
1: Hey, we might have a throuple.
0: Yeah. Hey. Brett's joining too. That's right. Pharmacist Brett will be making out too. It'll be fun. What if we all make out? Yeah, there you go. All right, Brett. Love you, brother.
6: Love you guys.
0: Oh, my God. Okay. All right. Well, yeah, I kind of like this whole. And we'll do it with Katie, too, when we get closer to that.
1: Yes, because I think 1 minute is a very long time to be kissing someone.
0: Hey, I mean, listen, sometimes you got to do what you got to do. You get lost in the sauce. I could see it happen. It's fun being intimate. It is.
1: I just kissed my hand for 3 seconds, and that was too long.
2: Yeah. Let's see. I look over, and Ashley is kissing her water bottle.
1: I'm like, wow, a minute? That's a long time.
2: It is.
0: A minute's a long time.
1: Don't do that.
0: I like you, ladies. Good job. Tell Alyssa that.
1: Very nice.

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0: Hey, we're Tampa Bay's number one hit music channel, 93.3 FLZ. Don't worry, but I'll pick up a random call. Hello?
1: Yes, good morning. This is Mrs. Guile in Vermont. I'm watching the Morning Joe show, and I was just wondering, is Mr. Scarborough all right? He looks thin, and he's not acting himself. Is he all right? Hello?
0: Hi. Sorry about that. You broke up there. What did you say?
1: Joe Scarborough. I'm watching the Morning Joe show.
0: Yes.
1: And I noticed Mr. Scarborough is losing weight. And he doesn't seem to be acting. Is he all right?
0: You didn't hear what happened? Well,
1: no.
0: Oh, no. I shouldn't have said that. Oh, no, no, no.
1: Tell him, please, please. God. I'm very concerned. I love the man. I love his wife.
0: Oh, no. I shouldn't have said that. Can you keep a secret just between you and I? I cannot say it, but I got to tell you now.
1: What?
0: God, you promise you'll keep this between you and me?
1: I swear I'm a good Catholic woman. I promise you I will.
0: Well, he hasn't been.
1: He what?
0: He hasn't been.
1: He hasn't been what?
0: A good Catholic man.
1: Huh?
0: You heard me.
1: No, I did not. I'm sorry. I'm 79 years old. I'm a little bit hearing impaired.
0: You're 79?
1: You don't, yes, I am.
0: You don't sound a day over 40. What have you been doing?
1: I'm 79 years old.
0: Hey, I know who's not.
1: I'm a working grandmother.
0: Are you a grandmother?
1: Yes.
0: I love that. Congratulations.
1: How many? But what's wrong with him?
0: You promise you're going to keep this between you and me?
1: Didn't I just tell you I'm a good Catholic woman?
0: Listen, and you know what? I know a bunch of good Catholic women who put out too much. You know what I mean? They say they're Catholic, and next thing you know, they're a little promiscuous.
1: Yeah, I'm sorry.
0: Like my ex.
1: That,
0: she left me.
1: He has LNS?
0: No, he doesn't have... What? Does he have what?
1: What does he have?
0: So, he doesn't have anything. He's fine health-wise. He's fine. He's on that damn Ozempic, and I'm trying to get him off of it.
1: Okay.
0: You know Ozempic? You heard of it?
1: Not really. Like I said, I'm 79 years old. I'm a kind of slow learner.
0: So they're calling it a miracle weight loss drug, but I got issues with it. You want to know why?
1: Oh, I know. Yes. Yes.
0: I'm a little bit tubby, and I've been putting in the work. I go to the gym every day. I eat what I got to eat. And you know what I look like? You ever seen the Pillsbury Doughboy?
1: Yeah.
0: I look like that.
1: Yeah, I have.
0: Honey, it's bad. That's why my good Catholic woman left me.
1: Oh, well, I'm sorry about that, too, but
0: what are you going to do?
1: Sorry, I really am. I truly am, but I love Joe. I love MSNBC, but he's not acting like himself, and he's losing the weight, and I just want to make sure that he doesn't have some kind of incurable, like, cancer or LNS.
0: No. He's good on that. You know what he's trying to lose weight for?
1: Why?
0: He's been trying to get Trump to invite him to that new ballroom. I keep telling him it's not that big of a deal.
1: You know what? I want to tell you straight up.
0: Yes.
1: I want to tell you straight up. I love a man with a sense of humor. I love, there's not enough sense of humor in this world. I love a man. I work in a grocery store, and I got customers that come in with a sense of humor. I love it, and I tell them so. Look, I love a man with a sense of humor. I didn't know he was on that projection stuff. I hope he's not on it too long. I want to see the spark and the fire come back and passion come back.
0: That's what I keep telling him. And by the way, all the president eats is McDonald's. I say go out with the president, get some McDonald's, and get some weight back on you.
1: Well, you tell him this is a big fan of him and his wife.
0: All right.
1: Okay. And that we're concerned, and I love him, and I love his wife. I love Willie. I love the program, period. And I'm living with a Trumper. Do you believe that? I'm living with a Trumper. And I'm not a Trumper. I'm not a Trumper. I'm not a Democrat, and I'm not a Republican. I'm an independent.
0: Mm.
1: But I when I make a promise, I keep it. I promise you.
0: And,
1: I
0: and
1: will
0: these
1: not
0: damn politicians could learn a thing.
1: What the hell am I going to tell here in the backwoods of Vermont?
0: Well, listen, honey. Your voice matters. That's what I say.
1: And you know what? I don't have a computer. I know how to turn one on and turn one off, and that's about it.
0: You got an iPhone?
1: No, I have a computer.
0: You got a phone?
1: I'm on the phone now. All I have. I have a landline. I don't have a cell phone. I'm in the dinosaur age, okay? So I'm in the backwoods of Vermont, and there's not a hell of a lot of people here I trust or talk to. So don't worry about nothing.
2: Hey, you ever been to Tampa?
1: No. I've been to Florida, and I hate it.
2: That?
1: I'm sorry. It's too freaking hot and humid. I hate Texas. I hate Texas, and I hate Florida. I was in
2: You sound
1: Florida
2: like you just don't like, you don't like Republican states. I can tell.
1: No, no, that's not true.
2: Oh, okay.
1: I've been in Florida. I don't like the heat. I'm not a heat person to begin with, okay?
2: Yes.
1: I was there for a month and a half. I was in Fort Myers, Florida.
2: Mm. Well,
1: yes,
2: hey,
1: I was in North Fort Myers, Florida for a month and a half, and I got my ass back to Vermont 2 weeks before Christmas.
0: Hey, listen, I want you to do something, though. If you ever are in Tampa, I need you to listen to Joe's favorite show. You know, there's another show called The Joe Show there. And it's Joe's favorite show. He listens to it when he's on that treadmill trying to lose that weight.
1: Yeah. Well, I don't have, like I said, I'm a grandmother. I'm 79 years old, and I still work, and I have two grandchildren living with me and my daughter living with me. So I don't usually have a whole lot of time to watch TV.
0: Yes.
1: And I don't see myself going to Tampa because I don't fly. I'm afraid of heights, so... Mm. That's my sad story, and I'm sticking to it.
0: Yeah, I'm afraid of heights, too. And you know what I try to do when I'm in a plane?
1: What?
0: Don't look out the window.
1: Yeah. Well, I say, keep those drinks coming.
0: That's what I say.
1: Okay, sweetheart, thank you, and I promise you. Okay, sweetheart, you have a good day, and thank you for listening to me.
0: All right. Love you.
1: I love you too, dear.
0: All right. Call again.
1: Bye-bye.
0: Bye-bye.
3: That was the greatest thing ever.
4: I love her.
3: Yeah. Clip that whole thing.
4: Oh, I love her. What was her name?
0: You think she's going to go around telling people that guy's on Ozempic?
3: Yeah. 100%. Everybody in Vermont will know.
0: Yes.
3: And then we'll find out if when it reaches Twitter.
0: Do you know what Ozempic is in Vermont?
3: Oh, yeah.
0: I don't know.
4: Why not?
0: Yeah, probably, I don't know if that's a thing for them.
4: Well, she's in the backwoods.
3: Right.
0: Unbelievable.
3: She's going to spread the word, though.
0: When we
3: see this rumor get on the news.
0: There's a man. Right. By the way, I don't even know who she's talking about, quite frankly, but I hope he is doing well. Anyways, let's get back to the regular stuff. 93.3 FLZ, we're the Joe Show. Listen back to... 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
0: DJ Jamie Ferrer, everyone.
2: Yes.
0: Yay! We love on Fridays, he takes over the Joe Show, 9 a.m., the F Yeah Friday mix. But the fact that we get Jamie in here right now is some good stuff.
3: Hello.
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3: That we are.
0: Jamie's in here, Ashley's in here, Katie's in here, Jed's in here. And I am so happy that you, I thought we were going to have to do this after the show.
3: Okay.
0: But you know that we love to represent brands, and I hope Tommy doesn't mind that I'm doing this on the air.
3: Well, he's on a call. He's not listening.
0: Okay. We have an opportunity for you, since you do the mix, to represent a brand on the show.
3: Okay. Tell me more.
0: Have you been to Chivaldi's yet?
3: No, but I've heard about it.
0: You've heard about what?
3: Chivaldi's.
0: Chivaldi's nuts.
4: Oh, got him. 3 for 3.
0: Not a brand, well but I owe played. You a brand now.
3: Well played.
0: Thank you.
3: Richard.
0: Thank you.
3: Well played.
0: I got him. I got it.
3: I'm going to get you and your Chivaldi's later. Don't worry.
0: Hey, now. Okay. Jamie being in here actually could work out on this because he's around people that do this every weekend, Jamie being a DJ. Katie, you say that dancing is the hottest thing that someone can do?
4: Yeah, according to a new report, people are like that it's the most attractive trait over like cooking or, I don't know, just anything else. Dancing.
0: 800-409-9393. What is the hottest thing that someone can do?
4: Take out the trash.
0: But what is a turn on like that? Like I've realized I have a like 100% success rate with baking cookies with Alyssa.
4: Mm-hmm.
0: If I make her dinner.
4: Oh. You literally just said that not so long ago. Yeah.
0: Like I have realized because she said it on the show that she was like, oh, it was because you cooked. I've been cooking ever since then, and every single time, I literally yesterday, I made dinner, I just went into the room and just waited. Now, I ended up waiting for about 2 hours because she didn't get what I was doing, but I waited.
4: Patiently.
0: I am just curious, like, because I don't like real dancing.
2: What do you mean?
0: I don't like when people are, like, real dance. I don't like real dancing. I don't like real singing. I've said this before.
2: I know, but it's just, let them dance.
0: Like, I don't.
2: It's fun people
4: are you talking
2: watching.
4: About, like, going in a club and doing, like, legit choreography?
0: Yes.
4: Oh, so you're okay with someone going in a club and just having rhythm and catching the beat?
0: Absolutely.
4: Okay.
0: I don't like when you're taking it too serious. It just makes me a little bit cringy. I also don't like the real singing thing. Like, Jed sings like Nickelback, so it's okay because there's a little bit of, like, I know he thinks he's good at it.
4: He does.
0: But it's funny. Mm-hmm. There's like a little bit of humor in it. But when people like for real sing, I had a crush on a girl named, why do I always go into these names?
2: You always go into the crushes.
0: But anyways, I had a crush on a girl named Mary when I was in middle school. Whenever I tell a story?
5: My mom's name is Mary.
4: There's something about Mary.
0: Yeah, my grandmother's name is Mary. It wasn't my grandma or your mom. Good. But anyways, I had a crush on this girl, and this kid Alec would sing to her in the back of class.
4: Could
0: I'll never
4: sing?
0: Forget. Mr. Harbron's class. And he would sing. Could he sing?
4: Yeah.
0: You know.
4: He can hold a tune.
0: He would be serious, and Mary loved it, and I hated it.
2: So you're jealous.
0: Middle school science.
2: Yeah, don't be jealous.
0: So ever since then, I just think it's... But wait, back to the sexy stuff. What is that thing that a woman or a man can do that you find super sexy?
2: It's so subliminal, but I love it when my girlfriend comes over and she'll get to-go food.
4: Like she brings it.
0: What?
2: Yeah, she brings
4: it. She doesn't even ask. She just surprises you with it.
0: So she brings you food.
2: Yeah. I don't have to cook. Or we're not going out. It's kind of nice.
0: She doesn't cook for you?
2: She hasn't yet. No.
0: Good job, Jed.
4: Yeah.
0: Good job. Not falling into gender norms.
2: Yeah.
0: Yes.
4: I'd say dancing for men and women. Ugh. I just think dancing is so attractive.
0: Real dancing.
4: Being able to catch a beat.
0: Yeah, no, but I got no problem with a little bump and grind. I don't see nothing wrong with a little bump and grind.
4: Of course.
0: I love when Alyssa laughs. Like last night we were watching Kill Tony, and when she gets her genuine laugh. Yeah, everyone has like a laugh, and then there's like an uncontrollable like burst. Mm-hmm. When she gets that burst, I feel so good inside, and I just like want a massage. You know what I mean?
4: Yeah.
2: You got to be careful though, Joe, because as much as your fiance loves you making dinner, and that's what leads to baking cookies, she also said on the phone that she does not think that Kill Tony is appropriate to have on while making cookies. So it's a double-edged sword there. If you want to go ahead and do it, and you love it's sexy to make her laugh, that's fine. But just know you'll have a laugh and then no whoopee after.
0: Katie, I think your fiance is a sex machine.
4: A sex machine?
0: Oh, yeah. Okay. He's got a reputation of having a large... All right, anyways.
3: Does he scream bear down?
0: What does he...
4: Oh, God. Sometimes. I hope not. No.
0: What to, only to me. What does he do? What is certain things? Because I'm going to write this down and send it to Sean so he knows. What are things that he does that turns you on?
4: So he has today off. And if I come home from work today, and he's done stuff around the house, where I don't even have to ask, it is the best.
0: Like what?
4: Oh, I don't know.
5: Taking the trash out, like you just mentioned.
4: Yeah, I'm taking the trash out.
0: Cleaning
4: out the garage.
0: Wait. All right, trash.
4: Yep, trash.
0: Yeah.
5: Clean out the garage.
4: Yard work. Maybe do a little laundry, make the bed.
5: Yes, we love a made bed.
4: Because then I'm not stressed thinking about it, mm-hmm. and then. I can think about other things.
0: Uh-huh. Yeah. Yarn work. Okay.
5: Little acts of service.
0: Yes. You're gonna see on your ring cam,
4: language for
0: he's
4: sure.
0: raking outside. Yeah. There's no leaves, yeah. but he'll be raking. Don't you worry. Hey, Jamie, what's something sexy that women do that make you go, God, I gotta
3: talk about me or is Jamie on the
0: take
3: phone?
0: You home. No, you. Oh. You're Jamie. Aren't you Jamie?
3: Yeah, but
0: you know your mom's name, but you don't know your name?
3: Be my mom's name out of your mouth. All right, so this is gonna sound, well, not weird, but I think it's dead ass sexy for a woman to like on the weekends, instead of like getting all dolled up to go to the store or whatever, just throw some shorts on, some jeans, some Air Force Ones, put a hat on. Natural beauty, baby. On the weekends, I'm all about it.
5: I like that.
3: And if your sneaker game's better than mine, well then,
0: we'll there's something about like when Alyssa wears her ones.
3: Yeah, I'm just saying, right?
0: With a little baggy.
3: Ashley, jeans. You can relate. You got a sneaker game?
5: I do, but I like my women in heels.
0: Oh. when Ashley?
3: No, I mean, that's different. Yeah, but like just on a casual, let's go to Target
5: what
3: or whatever.
5: What did Drake say? Hair tie? What is it?
0: When Ashley?
5: She only with no makeup on?
0: Yeah. When Ashley has a pair of dunks on? Don't tell Ashley, but I'm going.
3: I got to make sure that my game is set when I walk out the house in the morning, because she outshines me every day.
5: Not at all.
0: Helena.
6: Yes.
0: You too agree that when people for real sing, it's unbelievably cringy.
6: Well, when they do it like on the dance floor. So like I always go into a club, I look for the people who can dance. Okay, that is a turn on, that's sexy. But if you start singing and you think you're sexy and you're doing the whole body vibe thing, that's a definite no.
0: Yeah. You know what I think it might be is, because I also think it's silly like when guys are playing softball right now.
5: Mm-hmm.
0: And they talk about it, and they'll be like, yeah, so I'm about, they talk strategy and stuff, and I go, I don't think I like when people who are not professionals,
5: the rec
0: try to do something like serious. I don't like.
6: Yeah, like, you're not intimidating me, I'm laughing at you right now.
0: Yeah, stick to your day job type of deal.
6: Yes.
0: Yeah, stick to producing the Joe Show is what I say, mm-hmm. you know? Not about it. That's not about anyone.
4: Unless a Nickelback song comes on.
0: Unless a Nickelback song comes on. You know what? Actually, because I do feel bad now. Jed, can you come in here? We're going to let Jed do this. Jed, go ahead. I want you because I feel bad.
2: Why do you feel bad?
0: Well, I said something that you'll listen back to. I want you to sing a little bit of Nickelback because I know it gets you excited. But because of the new and improved iHeartRadio app, and we're on video, has copyright features, you can only sing 3 seconds of the song.
2: Hey, I want to be a rock star.
5: That's it.
0: Yep, that's, you're done.
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0: optional. Maybe it is. I feel like people do have this fear. Maybe, maybe not. I don't want to put anything in my eyes. My eyesight is getting worse and worse. A couple years ago, didn't have glasses. I had 20/20 vision my whole entire life. What's the one where you have better than 20/20? Where
1: they give
0: you
1: another? 2010 is eagle vision.
0: I used to have like the best vision.
2: Mm-hmm.
0: And I think it's working in the dark and staring at

0: of embarrassed. My fiance said, listen, you got to cut it out. Like, stop spending money on all these glasses. Just finally get contacts. Like, it's covered by insurance.
1: Yep.
0: You're good on everything.
1: You can actually look when you walk outside. Your glasses won't fog up.
0: I am nervous. And I don't know why. Like, there's something about...
1: touching your eyeball?
0: Ah.
1: It's literally... it's so easy. You just take... I could touch my eyeball right now.
0: No, stop it. Stop it. Stop it. Don't do that. Don't do that. Don't do that. You're sick.
1: Put it
0: you're
1: on
0: sick.
1: There.
0: You're sick.
1: I can do it in the dark. Let's get you some contacts. I think they have... yeah, if you go to your eye doctor, have them give you some test contacts, and we can put them in live on air. I think you'd be okay. And then I'm telling you, you would love being able to just open up your eyes and see and not have to worry about, you know, glasses.
0: Hey, Laura.
2: Hey, good morning. How are y'all doing?
0: Life is good when I'm talking to you. Laura, do you wear contacts?
2: Yeah. No, I don't. I've been wearing glasses for years. I have trifocals, and they are very expensive. I don't want to wear contacts because I had an ex who used to wear them, and he'd put them in, and he'd never take them out. And then the doctor finally said, you have indentations in your eyes from these contacts. It's like, no, thank you. Plus the infection, everything else.
1: That was my greatest fear, leaving the contacts in way too long and sleeping in them and then getting that indention.
0: Well, it's crazy, by the way, too. One, actually, first question, what are you guys talking about? Your eyes, what?
1: So when you leave the contact in, you're not supposed to sleep. You're not supposed to sleep. So it's kind of just like if I stick my nails in there and you see how that indentation, yeah, that's how
0: what is an indentation? Why are we using words?
1: If I take it out, it'll look like I'll have that contact ring around my eye.
0: Oh.
1: Because you're not supposed to sleep.
2: Your eye is sunk in from the contact.
1: Exactly. You're not supposed to sleep in your contact.
0: You know, I thought that this was going to turn into me at the end going, you know what? Now's the time to get contacts.
1: And it ain't
2: gonna
1: happen.
2: No.
1: Don't sleep in there.
0: My brother's boyfriend, Chris, he doesn't change. He changes his contacts every like 6 months, he said.
1: There are certain contacts you
2: can't. Yeah, he'll get the indentation. Plus the infection can be bad, too.
1: And there's some contacts you change out daily.
0: I don't like that one bit. Laura, love you so much, and I think I'm going to stick to these glasses after talking to you.
2: I would.
0: Hey, Caitlin, you have a fear of contacts as well. Why do we have this fear? What is it?
3: I used to wear them, but then there was a point where they would roll around into the back of my eyeball.
0: Yeah, bro, I'm telling you, this ain't going to work at all. I am not getting contacts
1: but
0: after
1: I'm
0: going
1: to tell you how to get it, Joe. You just go like this. You just rub your eye, and then it comes down. Uh-huh. It comes down.
3: Yep.
1: And it feels good when it does come down, doesn't it?
3: It does, yeah.
0: I have no interest in this.
1: Come on. I think you should get contacts.
0: No.
1: They're a great option when you want to go to the beach. You love the beach.
0: If I were to get contacts, you know what I would get?
1: What?
0: The red Nike contacts from the early 2000s that
1: red
0: were banned
1: Nike?
0: From the NFL. Yes.
1: Red Nike contacts?
0: Nike had this whole idea to give athletes red contacts. And it would help them see the ball more,
1: but it also makes
0: them look like a demon.
1: No, they look so scary.
0: Demon time when I'm on the field.
1: What was this for?
0: It was for looking like a demon.
1: Oh, my eyes.
0: Jed, do you remember those?
4: No, I do not.
1: Yeah, in 2004.
0: Yeah. Yep.
1: Designed as sunglasses and contact.
0: Yeah, a couple Lions players wore them. That's how I remember them. Google it. It's kind of sick.
1: With amber tint.
0: Caitlin, I'm not going to get them because of you and Laura. And how about Isabella? She says, terrified of contacts as well.
3: No, I totally agree with you. The thought of contacts makes me want to throw up a little bit.
1: I didn't know so many people weren't a fan of contacts. I just find them very convenient because I like waking up, throwing them in, and walking outside and not having my glasses fog up from the humidity.
0: Yeah. Look at those, Jed.
5: Those are kind of sick.
3: You can take your glasses off and clean them.
1: but it's still inconvenient.
5: Actually, those contacts, the red Nike contacts,
1: look
5: those
1: scary.
5: Would put the fear of God into people.
1: Yeah, those look terrifying. Yeah.
5: No, I like these.
1: You guys are psyching Joe out of getting contacts.
3: I mean, I can't really blame him. I can't even handle eye drops at the eye doctor.
1: Really?
0: Yeah, I don't like that either.
3: I have to have them put them in the corner, and then I have to, like, blink my eyes a bunch.
0: I can't even put... Yeah, that's why I always, you know... I know that people carry around the whole red eye drop, you know, if I go, you know what, you're going to know that I've been...
1: You can't put nothing in your
0: sucking on that weed pen because I'm going to have dry eyes. I'm not messing with it.
1: Dry.
0: I don't like, too, you know how they do the air in your

0: eye.
1: See if you have glaucoma.
0: My mom has.
2: Have you ever had it where they have the little thing and it literally touches your eye?
3: No.
1: It touches like your eyelid, right? Or not your eyelid, but like the lens.
2: Like it's like a pressure test, I think.
3: Oh, yeah, I haven't had it in a while, though, because I haven't had to go to the eye doctor. I have LASIK.
1: Same here.
2: They did it the last time I went, and I wanted to try. I did it, but I was not happy about it.
0: Yeah. Okay. All
3: right. I think you should try it out. New year.
0: Probably won't.
3: Try new things.
0: Probably won't.
3: Contacts.
0: Probably won't.
1: Here's a good question for you, Joe. Do you have astigmatism?
0: What?
1: Astigmatism.
3: I don't think you can get it.
0: I think we all got a little tism.
1: No.
0: Think about it.
3: Yeah, I got it for sure.
0: Yeah. Oh, I got it.
3: I'm definitely on the spec.
0: Spend 10 minutes with me. You'll know.
3: Mm-hmm.

0: Hey, 800-409-9393. I want to know, if you go to a restaurant, are you grabbing a straw? Jet, I don't know if she talked to you, but Ashley was disgusted by you and I and our drinking habits at the restaurant yesterday.
1: Oh, because we drank from the glass.
2: Yeah, you're wrong.
0: I didn't even realize I had a straw or didn't have a straw.
2: We had straws on the table. I asked for straws. Katie, myself, Julie, love her, HBIC, we all use straws like classy ladies. Sip, sip.
0: I don't know if a straw is classy.
3: Pinky's out.
1: And if it's a plastic straw, Ashley, you're killing the environment.
0: So. And you're gonna have wrinkles
1: and microplastics.
2: You just go to get surgery.
3: Well, how do you drink your water?
1: Because it's so cheap, Ashley.
2: I know a guy in the alley.
0: Do you two want to have wrinkles?
2: I'm okay with it. Then I'm okay with putting. I don't want to put.
0: Are you okay with having wrinkles?
3: I don't love it, but it's a part of life.
2: Yeah. It's part of aging. That's not right. How people age. They die young, unfortunately.
0: I have a straw with coffee, so I don't.
3: See?
2: Yeah. Right.
0: But I don't have it. I have it for, because I'm assuming that at the restaurant, you want the straw.
2: I just always love a straw. It doesn't matter. I mean.
0: So it's purely about class and not the germs?
2: It's not about the germs for me. It's more so just like, I just prefer a straw. I don't want to just, I don't know. It's something about just suck or my lips, not even my lips being on the glass, but it's hard to drink water with all that ice coming at me.
3: And it's a comfort thing.
2: Yes, maybe it's a comfort thing, because then it's just like it's all on my face with the straw.
3: Ice in your teeth.
2: Yes, I can control where that liquid is going. You know what I'm saying?
0: But I, like, if I have a plastic cup, if I go to a restaurant and it's like those plastic Pepsi cups, you know what I'm talking about?
1: Yeah, I know what you're talking about.
0: Yeah, they could be like...
1: They're like usually brown.
0: Blue plastic or like red or... Where are you going where it's brown?
1: Oh, I don't know. Maybe they're not clean.
0: What brown is that? Do you know what I'm talking about?
2: I don't. Can you Google it?
1: It's... Yeah, hold on.
2: I'm trying to remember.
0: He'll show you. But
3: like it's with the Coca-Cola label.
0: Yeah.
3: Like the movie theaters.
2: Right? See, all y'all throwing me off.
0: The reusable ones like, that they have at the restaurants. They'll have like a pizza shop.
3: Oh, yeah.
0: The or a Mexican restaurant.
1: They're like this.
2: But the red ones. Oh, I put a cap on it. You have straw.
3: I will steal
0: a
3: cap.
0: Caps.
2: Are you talking about the red ones? The one that says Coca-Cola?
1: Yeah.
2: Yeah, they do. You can't get a lid on it. And you can
1: I've
2: get a straw
1: never
2: on it.
1: Seen that.
2: I've definitely
1: never,
2: gone somewhere. No. You were able to get a clear
0: it's not
2: lid.
0: Not a disposable one.
2: Okay, I'm talking about the disposal.
1: No.
0: No, it's the one that they rewash and they give you, and they probably had them for 25 years.
2: Okay, well, I'm asking for a straw.
0: I would ask for a straw on that. Okay. For some reason, those look like they weren't washed. Like something about the dishwasher didn't work on that.
2: It's just something about all the ice just coming at my face when I'm drinking.
1: I feel like it controls my drinking. You know what I'm saying? Like, because if I have a straw, I'm just going to go... I'm just going to suck the whole entire
2: Don't do
1: thing
2: that again.
1: Down.
0: You what?
1: I'll suck the whole entire thing down.
2: Heck yeah.
0: Oh, clip in that. Yep. Clip in that. Got a new Jed clip.
1: Oh, great.
2: You get a new Jed clip every week.
0: A new Jed clip all the time. That might be my new favorite one. Hold on. Let's take a listen to my new Jed clip as we're talking about using straws. Jed did it again. Did Jed do it again? Or did Jed do it again? Let's listen in on this one.
1: Oh, great.
2: You get new.
0: Oh, great. Clip in that. You what?
1: I'll suck the whole entire thing down. I'll suck the whole
2: thing
1: down.
2: Oh, my God.
0: What?
2: I'll suck the whole thing down.
1: Oh, she got it, too. You got it for her now, too. That's even better because she doesn't...
3: Touch me,
1: oh, you didn't record it?
0: No. Oh, I got you.
1: That is so unfair.
0: What's unfair?
1: That you didn't record her saying that.
0: I didn't record her saying that?
1: Yeah.
0: Body. I got it right here.
1: Okay.
0: I'm always recording.
2: Let me hear it.
1: Yeah.
2: He didn't get it.
1: Yeah, well, I hope he did.
2: I'll suck the whole thing down. Delete, delete, delete, delete. I'll suck the whole thing down. I'll suck the whole thing down. All right. I'll suck the whole thing down.
0: I mean, that's disgusting.
2: It is.
0: Why do you guys disgust me so much?
2: Sex addiction.
1: No, don't turn the tables, Ashley. It's not what this is about. This is about straws and using straws.
2: I'm always
1: going to
2: use a straw.
1: From the
2: Is it better to use a straw? I think it's better to use a straw, though.
1: You think it's okay to damage the environment?
2: Is that proven? Everything is damaging the environment.
1: Not
2: okay,
1: ChatGPT.
2: Yeah, ChatGPT.
1: Yeah, but
0: actually, someone sent me a DM and debunked it.
2: Who?
0: They said that corn uses up more water than.
2: So you're just gonna trust some random stranger on Instagram? Someone DM'd me.
0: Yes. Yes, I am.
2: Someone sent me a DM saying corn. Okay, did you do your research?
0: No, they did it for me.
2: It's corn. Oh, time it's just some random 14-year-old.
0: No.
2: Bruh, it's the corn.
0: You don't have to worry about me messaging teenagers.
1: Growing
0: and
1: a single ear of corn uses more energy than a single AI prompt.
2: I love corn. Yeah, well, so I guess we're just continuously damaging the environment.
1: Ashley has a corn addiction. That's not good.
2: Listen, I can't put my mind to think people who go to Skippers care about the environment.
0: They definitely do.
1: Skippers? Have you seen the hippies that hang out there? They're driving in like, I don't even know. They're carpooling there. It's okay. I don't think Ashley does care about the environment.
2: I do. No, I care about the whales. Shout out to PETA.
3: I just said shout out to the whales.
2: Shout out. What is it? When Rick Ross was like,
3: shout out to all the pair. Shout out to all the pair.
0: Hold on. This might be a good drop, too.
2: When Rick Ross was like, shout out.
1: It's okay. I don't think Ashley does.
2: Whales. Shout out to PETA.
0: There you go. Here's a good one.
2: Shout out to PETA. Yeah. Shout out to PETA.
0: Yeah.
2: He's just trying to record us now. Hey, no one say a thing. It hey, will be used against us.
0: Ashley, I hear you're a big fan of Spider-Man.
2: Shout out to PETA.
0: PETA Parker.
1: He got you there.
2: I can't stand you. I'm going to get you back. I'm going to get you back.
0: Is it true your favorite type of sandwich is a Mediterranean sandwich?
2: Shout out to PETA.
3: Who is your favorite character in the Hunger Games?
2: Shout out to PETA. Oh, gosh. You guys are funny today. Today only.
0: I got all this hummus, but don't have anything to use to dip with.
2: Shout out to PETA.
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0: All right, so I'm getting married at the end of the year, and I got to know. If I get married before, one, is that a bad thing to do? Two, do you guys know what I'm talking about when I say I get married before?
1: Like legally married.
0: Yes,
2: get your marriage certificate.
1: I think you should. It makes your taxes cheaper.
0: Is that a good idea, or do I wait? And then if I do, do I tell, like, my family? Like, Ooh. Does it ruin the actual wedding? 800-409-9393. You can text in at 97720. We want to do it because, like, her passport.
2: Okay.
0: We want to do a honeymoon, like, a month after our wedding. And we've been, like, saving up since we knew about the wedding for a trip out of the country. So, you know, she wants her passport to say her new last name.
2: That makes sense.
3: Right.
0: Does. So you guys just think it's fine?
3: Well, no, yeah, I think it's fine that you do that. And I don't think it really takes away from the actual ceremony.
0: But she doesn't want the wedding date to be different.
3: Oh, yeah, you can't do that because you're married.
0: How does
3: that
0: work?
3: Day.
0: Like, when do you celebrate your anniversary?
2: Well, you got to think people who get married, but they don't actually get the certificate. But I think they still count, like, the actual ceremony as their anniversary, right? And I don't know either
0: I
2: what the
0: know.
2: Order is. Like how early before your actual ceremony are you supposed to go down to the courthouse?
0: Do it as soon as possible so then...
3: Oh, tomorrow.
0: Well, then you go and get your passport. And then also, if that does happen, like, once again, do we tell people or do
3: I
0: we
3: wouldn't.
0: Not say anything
3: don't
0: to anyone and act like we're just going to get married?
3: Yeah, don't tell me. It's going to ruin it for me.
0: Am I a bad person, though, if I am married and I don't wear a wedding ring?
3: No, because I don't want to know. I'm like, why you put that ring on? Did you get married and not tell me?
0: Well, I was engaged for about a week, and then we told people. So I don't know. Maybe I would. Maybe it would be kind of fun.
3: Engagement.
0: Could you imagine? Yeah. Then I'm on the air, and I go, my wife.
3: I'm like, wait, what?
0: And you guys are like, what? And I go, my wife.
3: Yeah, guys.
0: Sorry about that.
3: Happened in January of 2025. What? Yes.
0: I no longer say my fiance Alyssa. I would be like, my wife Alyssa. Could happen. Julio, you say if Alyssa and I do choose to get married before the actual wedding, we should not tell the families.
4: Yes, I think you guys should keep it, like, low-key between you guys. That way, you know, like, I feel like it's more special between the two of you guys, you know? Just keep it, like, intimate, like, just you guys. Because you guys are doing it for what's best for you guys, right? You guys have your own things going on, right? And then just kind of just go with the flow. And I feel like some family would be, like, offended if, like, they were like, what you know, so yeah, exactly.
0: You
4: well, you know what, yeah. just keep her from Ashley too.
0: Yeah, Ashley's not gonna know.
3: I don't want to know that. I gotta see it. You but gotta be married and it has to happen that day.
4: That actually happened in my family. We had no idea until we were at a family party and someone told one of my cousins that one of my cousins was already married because, like, they were, like, going into the military or something like that. And it started this whole thing where, like, no one knew that she was married and they got married without telling anyone. It was wild.
0: The secret marriage.
2: I see no problem with that.
0: Yeah. Kind of romantic.
3: I know. Yeah. That's how I'm going to do it.
0: And you got to assume we would make sweet love when we get married. So I could secure two sweet love nights.
2: Yeah. The implication.
0: Yeah. Ah, because yes, there is a total implication. If we're married, there's... I love how Katie's starting to...
3: Yes, she is.
0: She gets it.
2: I got you.
0: The implication. Thank you, Julio. Rebecca, you're a wedding coordinator?
5: Yeah. So I've seen a couple of people already married before the actual wedding. And I've seen it just basically take away all those pre-wedding jitters, you know, for ceremonies when people get super nervous that they're going to say something wrong. But, like, you're not going to say anything. Like, you're already married. So, like, what are you going to mess up? You know,
2: right.
5: Like, you're not going to make a big, you know, mistake or anything like that.
0: Yeah, but at the same time, but don't we want the wedding jitters?
5: Yes and no. I mean, the wedding day is super exciting. And I mean, it's really great to have those, but sometimes people, like, it just depends on who you are as a person. Cause if you're just a really anxious person and you really feel like you're going to end up messing up and you don't want that to happen, then, like, you could always just, you know, get married beforehand. And then that takes away the really scary part. And then you just have just the celebration for it.
2: Mm-hmm.
5: But I've also been to a wedding where they got married on the beach, and then a year later they had the actual wedding with a whole bunch of friends and stuff, and they just celebrated their marriage. So it was just kind of with the ceremony and everything. So I mean, it's really. But if she wants to keep her date, though, I mean, you're probably going to have to end up just wanting to get married around that time.
2: See?
0: All right, Rebecca, we love you. Thank you so much. Bobby, you did it both ways, okay? You've been married twice. Let's talk about the first one. What did you do?
6: Well, the first one, I was in the military. And my ex-husband, we were living in a house with a bunch of other people. And we already had a date set, but we didn't want like our family coming in just kind of seeing that whole thing. So in the military, we get housing money, had to be married. Got married in February. We had the wedding in June. Didn't tell anybody about the February. And we only celebrated that June wedding because that was our wedding date.
0: Okay. So, you know, it didn't work out.
6: No. that's irrespective of how, you know, because nobody in the family knew. We were fine. That had no bearing on that. And this next one will probably explain part of why. The second was my when I married the wife.
0: We had a little twist.
2: There we go.
0: Hey, I like this.
6: We actually
0: you had me at Lesbo.
6: We had a commitment ceremony where the whole family was there because it wasn't legal in Florida yet. Mm. And then when we were buying a house, we were trying to get a VA loan, but since we weren't legally married, we went up to New York and got legally married. But we kept the date that we had of our ceremony. So you could separate getting married from the wedding.
0: Question, what made you finally go, you know what, I got to divorce this guy? And did you have a realization that you weren't into men like while you were married?
6: No. Actually, that had nothing to do with the divorce, and it was a very amicable divorce. It just grew apart. It took me 2.5 years later.
0: What do you realize? What do you like more about women than men? What is like the number one thing when you think about is it what I think it is?
6: Well, that's definitely better.
0: Yeah.
6: It's just they're softer. They're a little more compatible. I don't know. I mean. So like I said, it took me 2.5 years of figuring out that I had been literally kind of barking up the wrong tree, so to speak.
0: Last question. What position in softball did you play?
6: Left field.
0: Of course.
2: Yeah, she did.
0: Bobby, love you so much, and thank you for laughing along with us. And
6: I love you too, guys.
0: We'll talk to you later.

0: play game right now. This simple game that we're going to play on 93.3 FLZ and the Joe Show and 800-409-9393 is I want you, if you are in your car, to look at your dashboard. I want you to tell me, how many lights do you have on? How many warning lights? What do you got on? And would it be your dash or what is it called?
1: Yeah, it's your dash.
0: Take a look at that and tell me. I'll start off. I have one. I got my windshield changed. And if anyone could help me with this, by the way, if you could help me out with this and text in, when they did it, they didn't screw in my windshield washer tank all the way.
1: Mm-hmm.
0: It leaks super quick. I've put, since I got my windshield changed like 2 or 3 months ago.
2: It wasn't properly.
0: It was not properly done, and it just leaks, and I can't get anyone to help me and fix it, and I don't want to have to pay a lot of money, so if someone can help mm-hmm. me figure out how to screw it on, I would appreciate it. But I have one on. I have one on. How many do you have?
2: I have one. My tire pressure light is on, and it's been on for like 2 weeks now.
0: Why don't you just fill it up?
2: Because that takes time to go sit there and have to wait in line at, what is it, Quick Lube or whatever?
0: Yes, Quick Lube. Quick Lube.
2: What is it called?
0: Quick Lube.
2: What is it called? Jiffy Lube.
0: There you go.
2: Quick Take 5 is the other one.
0: Why don't you just go to the, I'll go with you to Shell and we'll fill it up.
2: No. I do not fill up my air by myself.
0: I'll
2: absolutely
0: do it for you.
2: Not. No, because you don't know how much is supposed to go in there.
0: You Google it.
2: Yeah, I'm not.
0: Actually, no, you don't even Google it. It says on your door.
2: Yeah, but I'm saying like you don't know when to, do you know when to stop?
0: Oh my God, you've never filled up air in your tire.
2: No, because I'm letting someone else do it. It's free air.
0: When you fill it up, it tells you how much.

0: Thank God you said no. Bailey, you just wanted to brag and say you have no lights on?
1: Yep.
2: Must be nice.
0: Yeah, good for you.
2: Don't jinx yourself.
1: Normally the tire light is on, but...
2: Yeah, man.
0: Hey, what do you think about Ashley? Right now, Ashley doesn't know how to put air in her tires.
1: I don't know. Got to learn.
2: Do I? Or can I just go to Jiffy Lube?
0: What happens if you get like a super low tire? Like if we're going to, I don't know, we're going to Orlando.
2: Triple A?
1: Stop at a gas station and air up your tires.
2: Or, yeah, stop at the gas station to find a nice guy. Like, hey.
0: I'm the nice guy.
2: You don't get your hands dirty.
0: Fair enough. Bailey, we love you and congratulations on that. Brittany, you are in first place now, and we're putting on a test right now in 800-409-9393. I want to know who has the most lights on their car right now. Brittany, you've got three.
3: Yes, I do.
0: All right, what do you got? What do you got?
3: I got my tire pressure light on, okay. My engine light, and then my door light is on.
2: Why is your door light on?
0: Yeah, wait a second. Hold on. What do you mean door light?
3: The sensor to my door light actually broke because I left my keys in my car. So it kind of, when I got it fixed, it broke.
0: Wow.
2: So it just always says your door's open?
3: Yeah, it always says it's open.
0: Does it beep?
3: No, it doesn't. Thank the Lord.
0: Yeah. That's good. Like when I turn on my car, turn the key in the ignition, it will always go beep, beep,
2: oh, I hate
0: beep.
2: It.
0: Because I'm low, I'm low on it, and I'm like, damn, I wish I could get rid of this light, but I don't know. I'm one with the light now, just like Brittany. Brittany, do you have any plans of potentially fixing all of this, or is it one of those things where it's like, I don't want to spend the money on that?
2: Blind to the light.
3: I would love to fix it, but I don't see it happening anytime soon.
4: Yeah.
2: Get you where you need to go. That's how I feel. Blind to the light. The tire, it's going to get air in it. I think it's the weather, the humidity. Right. That's why.
0: Ah, yes.
3: Exactly.
0: Course.
3: I agree.
2: That's what I've been telling myself.
0: Yes. I tell myself that with everything.
2: That's what I've been telling myself.
0: Yes. 100%.
2: The heat and humidity.
0: Brittany, we love you. Hey, Jay, you only have one light on.
5: Yeah, the TPMI sensor on my car, only one light that's going on.
0: The what?
2: Tire pressure.
5: The TPMI sensor. Hey, there you go, Ashley. I love
2: I know,
5: you. You're the best.
2: I know about my cars. This guy, I told you, he doesn't get his hands dirty.
0: I can put air in your tire. That's easy. That's easy.
5: Hey, Joe, you had mentioned earlier that you're going to be a Chelsea fan. If you're going to be a Chelsea fan, the place to go is McDinn's in Soho.
0: Are you a Chelsea fan?
5: No. I'll be honest with you. You and Jed remind me more of a La Liga fan. So check out La Liga and see if you have a team that you may like, because that may be more your style.
0: I thought about PSG, but, you know.
5: That's another league.
0: Oh, okay. All right. Well, then.
5: Also, in regards to your windshield wiper stuff, hit me up on Instagram. Let me know. I may be able to get that taken care of for you.
0: Jay, genuinely, you're the best.
2: Man.
0: And you're going to be a Chelsea fan with me this year, okay?
5: No, sir. I'll send you a DM now, bro.
0: All right, shoot me a DM. Brittany. We just talked to Brittany. My bad. Jackie is here. You know what, Jackie? Actually, I'm going to go to you after Grace because you are beating Grace. But one second. Grace, you're now in first place because you have four warning lights on your car right now.
6: Yes.
0: Okay, what do you got?
6: I have my tire sensor, my service engine soon, my VVC off, and my slip light.
0: All right, hold on. We're gonna have to go through that again.
6: Right, slip light. And I'm on my way to school to work.
0: Yeah, let's see how many lights I know about. So you have the first one is what?
6: A tire sensor.
0: I know that. Second
6: in
0: one?
6: The middle, it says service engine soon.
0: Ah, so we got to get like an oil change or something.
6: Yeah, and to the right is VVC off.
0: I don't know what
6: and then
0: that is.
6: After that is slip. SLIP. I have no idea.
0: I don't know either. Are we okay? Are you okay?
6: I'm good.
0: Okay. All right. Well, maybe. Who knows? Your car might blow up today.
6: I got to go to school to work with the kids. I can't leave them.
0: Yeah. If someone could text in right now and let us know if Grace is okay.
2: Yeah. I've never heard of those. The slip and what was the other one? I don't know.
6: BBC off and slip. I think they're together. I think they have to be
0: BBC and slit sounds like a website.
6: Tire.
0: Yeah. Okay.
6: Be careful. BBC and slit.
0: Be careful. All right, Grace. If we do get a text in, we've got your number. We'll call you. Hopefully, everything's okay.
2: Good job.

0: Safe, homie.
1: Yeah, please be safe. Last one, as we're going through the warning lights on people's cars, we're seeing right now who's got the most amount of warning lights. And Jackie, you have not one, not two, not three, not four, not five, but six lights on right now. You're a damn Christmas tree.
2: Six lights on. Oh, yeah.
1: All right, talk us through it.
2: Yeah, there's one on there right now. I've got a tire light, okay. A brake light, okay. An ABS light.
1: A what now?
2: A check engine ABS light.
1: Ah, ABS, of course. That means anti-brake system.
0: Yeah, my understanding.
1: Yes. I don't know if that's what that means.
2: I think it is. A check engine light, and I think the other two, I think one's an airbag light, and I think the other one is a traction light, maybe.
1: Okay. Question for you. You trying to die?
0: Because that is the brake light.
1: Do your brake? Are you in your car right now?
0: Does it go?
2: No, I got all new brake pads. It stops.
1: Are you in your? All right, so
0: it stops and it goes.
1: I was going to say, could you test your car real quick and stop your car and see if it stops? Do you have a plan to fix these things, or is it one of those things now where they've been on long enough? You're not going to touch it.
2: I think they've been on long enough. I think I'm just gonna drive it till the wheels fall off at this point.
1: Well, hold on, because your wheels are about to fall off, it seems like. So be careful saying that. We can't have that happen.
2: Okay.
1: Thank you. I had to wait there for a second to make sure that you agreed about it. Jackie, we love you. Please be safe.
0: Yes, everyone with these lights on.
1: Let us know if we can do anything, okay? Last one, because Jay knows cars. He's an expert, so we've got Jay back on. Jay, after hearing that some of these lights we've been breaking, you know, we don't know what they mean. After hearing some of these people say, hey, I got this light, I got that light, should anyone be super worried?
3: The girl with the four lights on, VDC off and slip, that's her traction control is not working. We live in Florida and it rains a lot, so she may want to be careful driving that car in the rain at least, or at least have it checked out, because that's all kinds of no bueno.
1: In other words, get a boat for the days it rains, because you'll probably have more traction.
3: Pretty much. Drag a canoe behind her car as she's driving. But now you can Google all these lights if you want.
1: Yeah.
3: You just Google it, like BDC off, and you'll actually see what the light.
1: Well, you know, I don't like to Google things, because then it makes me even more worried. Sometimes it's ignorance is bliss. You know what I mean?
3: I,

0: Lovey, if you're listening to us right now, and thanks for listening to us. We're live on 93.3 FLZ. It's the Joe Show. Ashley's here. Jed's here. Katie's going to be back on Monday, by the way. I know a lot of people have been asking about Katie. We love her.
1: Yes, we do.
0: She's going to come back. She's going to be here on Monday. She's in Wisconsin right now with family. Ashley, this is important, because if I say it, I'm just saying your friend wants to hook up with their cousin. There are caveats to that. What is that?
1: So basically, I have a friend who's adopted, and she's been saying that she has a cousin who has been showing interest in her. They recently went to a concert. He tried to shoot a shot. She's like, no, we're not blood, but we are cousins. And she kind of wants to know, like, hey, can I pursue this? Because I'm adopted. There is no blood. He is very attractive. And, you know, I kind of want to go to third base.
2: Third base?
0: I just don't think that this is a good idea. Something about it just doesn't seem right. But what do I know? I'm not an expert. I've never been in a situation like this. Although I will say, my mom's cousin, I do think she's pretty hot. She's kind of like known as being pretty hot in the family. Yeah. So I will say she's hot, but...
2: That's as far as it goes.
1: Yeah.
0: Yeah. She's also married, has kids. She's a lot older than me. And, yeah. You know. But anyway, she's hot. I don't know. Well, listen, if people are going to open up and tell us things, that'd be hypocritical to not tell you, you know, what's on my mind. All right. Voice Disguiser on this one, because they're about to really open up. Now, I see a name. Is that the fake
2: That's
0: name?
2: That's the fake name, yeah.
0: We're going to call you Kylie, okay?
3: Okay.
0: Here, hold on. Kylie, say hello, hello.
3: Hello, hello.
0: All right, good. Tell me about cousins that are married in your family.
3: Yes, I have two cousins. They're blood related. They have been together for a while. Of course, they got separated, but they had two wonderful, amazing, healthy kids.
1: What does the family think about this?
0: They are actually blood related?
3: They are blood related, yes.
0: And you said that their son has seven fingers on his right hand?
3: No.
0: No, okay. Six?
3: No.
0: No. Does he blink like differently? Does he kind of blink like a reptile? He's got like two blinks?
3: Nope. He is healthy as myself.
0: And are you not healthy? Is that why you said like yourself, or he's healthy?
3: Oh, I am very healthy.
0: And what does your family think about it? Were you around? Like, are they older than you? Are they younger than you? Like, were you around when they got together?
3: They are older than me, so I don't know how they got together, but I do know that they're cousins, they're related, and they're blood related to me. So.
0: Unbelievable. And it's is this something that, like your parents would talk about kind of behind their back and be like, this is crazy, or is just everyone okay with it?
3: To tell you the truth, I don't know, because my family is very secretive.
0: Uh-huh.
3: So I don't know. I don't know what they think.
0: Yeah. What do you think?
3: I think, you know, as long as they're healthy, fine. And, you know, Ashley's situation, you know, if they're not blood related, that'll be fine, I think.
1: Okay.
0: All right.
3: Especially because they have the same last name, so they don't have to go through all the changes.
0: That's true. It's like, well, like Taylor Lautner, the actor, he married a woman by the name of Taylor. So she still had to change her name, but they're both Taylor Lautner.
2: That's so confusing.
0: I think it's cool. I find it funny.
2: Go by her middle name at that point.
0: No, it's your name. All right. Fake name Kylie. Love and appreciate you calling in and opening up about your family. And I hope you have a wonderful day.
3: Thank you guys as well.
0: Okay. All right. We love you. Hey, oh, my man.
4: Hey, my man, I'm back.
0: You know, I don't know. I don't necessarily think that this is a good idea.
4: They're not blood. They're not blood. There's no blood. No blood. They can crack. They can do whatever they want. You know, when I was a kid, you know, I actually caught a flashback. I was raised in the Dominican Republic, like you know, Joe, right? When I was 15, 16, I met a girl in the Dominican Republic, and, you know, I ended up cracking. And we were having fun. We were chilling. And then there was a family birthday party, and I tell homegirl, hey, come to the party. You know, got a party going on. Come to the party. Girl, come in the party with me. We chilling. My aunt, She looks at me. She goes, looks at her, and she puts her hand on her mouth. She's like, oh, my God. Y'all cousins. I'm like, what?
1: Yeah. This is why we need to bring back family reunions, because this happened to one of my friends in high school. I'm not going to say his name. Actually, I don't care. Charles. He ended up kissing his cousin, Felicia. And we call them the kissing cousins now. This is why it's important to know who your family is. That's why I will never date anyone in my hometown, because it's already so small. And
4: that's
1: I feel like we are all related.
4: That's it. Small town. Literally, we come from a small country town, and I end up cracking my cousin. Like,
1: it's so
4: like
1: easy.
4: Cousin by marriage. So not easy even a real cousin. Like, but it's like a third cousin.
1: Yeah, it's like if your mom went to high school with this person and ended up dating this person, and now you're cousins, and you didn't know because they drifted, drifted away.
0: Jed, I need you to title the podcast Cracking Cousins. I need you to podcast this one as Cracking Cousins.
4: Crack your cousin. I mean, you know, it's crazy. Like, the Spanish, they'd be like, no, primo se freezing. And it's like saying, you know, it ain't nothing wrong with cracking your cousin.
0: Oh, my God.
4: Like, crack your cousin.
1: It's all wrong.
4: It's so wrong. But I get it, though. Like, it just happened.
1: Yeah.
4: I mean, you know my motto. I stay toxic, you know, so... I already cracked it.
0: The blood is toxic after that. I don't know. And she, but hold on. Was she blood related to you?
4: No, it's like third, fourth cousin.
5: Still blood
4: and then
5: related.
4: Cousins by marriage, because, you know, when you live in a town where the population is 600, like, everybody's related somehow.
1: Right.
4: That's why everybody looks the same. Everybody blonde hair, green eyes.
1: Mm-hmm.
4: You know, it's like, everybody, we all look the same. There ain't nobody cross-eyed or nothing.
0: Yeah, not yet. All right. Jules, you are the best.
4: Crack your cousin.
0: Jesus.
4: Tell her, crack her cousin, because they not cousins.
1: They not.
4: And YOLO. And they love each other already. So the love is there already. Where's the love?
1: It's already there. I already told her no.
4: I love them. All
0: right, I'm moving on. I'm moving on.
5: It gets weird if they break up.
0: I'm moving on. Matthew. Matthew, you say this is mentally incestual.
6: Just because they're not blood. Don't mean anything. If you knew they're married and your cousins, you grew up with them, that's mentally incest. I mean, she was adopted. I don't know what age she was adopted at, but you were raised with that person.
0: Just something about it.
1: Yeah, that's what I said, man.
0: I don't like it.
6: It gives me the ick.
0: Mm-hmm. Hey, Matthew, who is the sexiest celebrity of all time?
6: Oh, God. It would either have to be Miley Cyrus or Justin Bieber.
0: Miley Cyrus is coming on to you, but she's your cousin.
6: Actually, probably about 5 years ago, Miley Cyrus.
0: All right, 5 years ago, Miley Cyrus is coming on. Five years ago, the one with the buzz cut?
6: No, not freaking 2015 Wrecking Ball, Miley Cyrus, 2020.
0: Okay, 2020 Miley Cyrus is coming up to you. Oh, perfect, actually. So she walks up to you.
6: Her face is real skinny now.
0: Well, hold on. Let's not break down her face. All right, 2020. You said 2020, hottest Miley Cyrus for you. She comes up to you. It's COVID as well, so no one's around. You guys happen to be cousins. What do you think?
6: I guess we're just going to be real good friends then. I just
0: can't. All right. Listen, I put you to the test.
6: Even if like my like brother married her sister, just the fact of that, like I couldn't go hook up with her because of the marriage. Like we're officially cousins now. That's mentally incest.
0: All right, fair enough. Matthew, you're the best. We'll talk
1: he
0: to you later.
1: He ain't no freaky boy. He ain't no freaky frog.
0: Cracking cousins, if you would.
5: Gotcha.
0: Yes. Title of the podcast is that. You can go back and listen to the podcast.
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0: 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Has an ex ever resurfaced back in your life? Go ahead.
1: Yeah, man. They seem to be resurfacing right now. I don't know if Mercury's in retrograde, but recently I had my ex from 5 years ago hit me up to tell me like how incredible I was and how the girl she's with now isn't doing the things that I did. And then last night, the girl who I was with on the cruise, she texted me randomly and was like, hey, I'm thinking about you randomly and just wanted to give you your flowers. And I was just like, what? She was like, because she goes, I'm not going to tell you what I was thinking about. I'm like, really? Like, and I sent the emoji eyes, like, tell me. So she ends up telling me how I was just this great partner and how it's hard for her to like find someone like me because no one wants to be romantic or buy flowers. Like, she has to beg for it. And I was like, well, what are you doing?

0: But I guess she was right.
1: Go ahead. Play that as much as you want today,
2: Listen,
1: Ashley. That's you.
2: I'm going to put it in my bio.
1: That's you.
2: Yeah, she's like, ugh, women like you are just so hard to come by. And I was like, I know, I'm a catch.

0: I saw a recent picture of her. I guess she was right.
1: To be fair, though, my exes, they all bad still. They all bad. And I think that's good. It's my resume. It's like, yo, I get bad bitches.
2: So how do you feel about this? Is this like a circle the block moment?
1: Oh, it makes me feel
2: moment?
1: So good. Okay, it makes me feel so good.
2: And because I
1: knew I wasn't the one that was in the wrong.
2: Right.
1: I mean, granted, the last one, it kind of was just like, hey.
3: Ladies, hold on 1 second. I need to listen.
0: You said you never saw this coming. Well, you're not alone. $1 million renovations to a happy home. My ex said she gave me the best years of her life. I saw a recent picture of her. I guess she was right.
3: I'm telling you, you should put that on your Instagram.
1: You think I'm playing?
3: Go ahead.
1: You already sent me the song. I'm playing it there. I need them all to see it.
3: Julia, did you have an ex resurface?
4: No, but I was going to tell Ashley that she's the one that got away. I would be really sad if I fumbled Ashley, too. I love her.
1: Hey, clip that. I'm going to put that in my bio.
4: That's what I was going to say. I was like, put that in your bio, the one that got away. Duh.
1: Yeah, send that in a text, and I'm going to screenshot that. No, I'm serious.
4: Okay, you want me to text in the text line and be like, Ashley's the one that got away?
1: Yeah, and say, what else did you say? Add on to that. No, I'm serious.
4: Yeah, no.
3: Oh my God.
4: As a straight woman who just loves her personality and her vibes, I would be really sad to fumble Ashley. Terrible.
5: Katie, have you had an ex do that?
2: I feel like everyone has an ex that will resurface at some point, and whether they're like trying to like talk again or just to like say hi, it's like, why?
1: Yeah, like, I'm like, but I loved it. I'm just like,
2: I mean, it's flattering, absolutely, but it's like, you know, this isn't going to go anywhere,
1: yeah,
2: right?
1: Yeah, because I don't spin the block, unfortunately.
2: No, what's done is done.
1: I did it once, and I was like, and it didn't work out. You see, I'm still single.
3: Julia.
4: Yeah, but Ashley, you're always going to find someone else that you love.
1: Yeah, I'm tired of finding so many people. I just want to find one.
3: Well, listen, I think that we've got another Ashley on the line. Julia, we love you. Terry, go ahead.
6: Okay, guys. First of all, first time caller.
1: Woo! Yeah, first time caller!
5: Where did my trumpet go?
3: Go ahead.
6: Okay, so just want you to know, first of all, I'm 66 years old. I live in an active adult community, and I'm probably the most immature person here, but I love the Joe Show. You guys teach me stuff. I get to talk to my young people about.
1: I love that.
3: Go ahead.
6: Okay, now here's the disgraceful part of this. I've had 11 lovers in my life, 2 marriages. And because I'm in the golf industry, I actually publish a golf magazine, and they come back. They keep hitting me up. They'll see something like, can you get me tickets to the Masters? Can you get me hooked up for the Bay Hill State? It's constant. You know, are you going to Valspar? Can we hook up over there? It's like that. Oh, I saw that you featured clubs in your thing. Can I get one of those $700 putters? Like, I'm not kidding. I think that was my value. And Ashley, I'm right with you as about trying to find just one. I just want one mature man. Mm-hmm. One man. That would be cool, you know, that wouldn't be hitting me up like that.
3: Hold on 1 second. I do have to play something because I got a question, but I got to play something first. Hold on 1 second. Hold on.
7: Warning. Warning. The Joe Show is about to say something completely inappropriate.
3: Terry, it's got, I mean, how sexually active is everyone in your community? I would assume that it's pretty crazy.
6: You know what? It is. It's almost like the mini villages, but and I won't say the name of it, but the one thing that I find most interesting, too, is the married guys that are firing on you all the time.
3: Really?
6: And I'm probably one of the youngest people in here. I mean, people drop dead here all the time, too. It's It's funny, they have a joke, like they see a nameless go by and they go, oh, home for sale.
1: Oh my God. No. I love your dark humor.
6: It's not usually, but you guys, I swear I love listening to you, and I do learn things. I learn the hip young stuff that I can repeat, and then people think I'm cool. Like, I'll get on a call after, I'm like, yeah, no, you know this, did you know that? And then, you know, it sounds like
1: it.
6: I'm on it.
3: Thank you.
6: I'm hip. Thank you.
3: Terry, you gave me the biggest smile ever. You better call in more often. I want updates on the.
1: I hope you find one man. I'm gonna let you know when I find one man.
6: Okay, I appreciate it, and good luck to you guys all. Love you.
1: Love you.
8: Hey, real quick, hey,
6: have a groovy weekend.
9: Terry, you too. Yeah, I like that. Aww. Groovy, baby. Yeah, baby, yeah.
3: Hold on, for Terry and Ashley, I do have something that I got to play for you, you two ladies. Let me listen to this real quick. I haven't listened to this one in a while. Hold on 1 second. Okay. Go ahead.
0: You say they never saw this coming, well, you're not alone. $1 million renovations to a happy home. My ex said she gave me the best years of her life. I saw a recent picture of her, I guess she was right.
3: Damn.
1: Hey, Julia, what a text at? She think I'm joking. I got to post that so people know. Like, hey.
3: That's right. If everyone could text in right now.
1: You fumble. Don't ever fumble, Ashley.
3: Well, or even put two, like, I used to hook up with Ashley.
1: No.
3: It was the best sex of my life.
1: Now I regret playing her.
3: And, yes. And then, I hate myself now.
1: Yeah.
3: Yes. Or you could,
1: I gave the best year. Yeah, play.
3: Yeah, you could. You could also have this if you want. Yeah, this is a good one. This is a good one. It's a good song, isn't it, Chad?
9: Oh yeah.
3: Hold on 1 second. Let him talk.
0: You say they never saw this coming. Well, you're not alone. $1 million renovations to a happy home. My ex said she gave me the best years of her life. I saw a recent picture of her. I guess she was right.
3: 30 hours. Go ahead. And
1: love it.
3: That on your
1: Instagram. Love it.
3: You got it. You got it. Meanwhile, Jed and I when our exes leave, they run. Yeah.
2: I thought you were going to say when run. Jed and I used to hook up.
9: Yeah.
3: Hey, Katie.
2: They still hook up.
3: We still hook up. He wouldn't be my ex if we're still not making sweet love.
8: God. Were you born yesterday?
3: What is her problem? She acts like she didn't walk in the other day.

Sam and Joe clocking in for Katie this morning. Happy Friday. There's rumors going around that Justin Bieber or Harry Styles could be doing the Super Bowl halftime show. Okay, I have an idea. How about both at the same time? 93.3

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The one of Bad Bunny on Carpool Karaoke just belting this one from the top of his lungs. Because, like, same.

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You know what we don't talk nearly enough about? The fact that Kelly Rowland is texting on an Excel sheet in the music video to this song. It's so bad. It's so funny. I love it, though. It's 93.3 FLZ.

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Ariana Grande. She got stuck on an elevator after her final show in London last week. See, this is why I carry snacks on me at all times. 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

take me back to last weekend, Bruno Mars at Raymond James Stadium. It was so good. He's taking over Miami this weekend. I know a couple people traveling for it too. 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

some great news. A new cat species has been discovered for the first time in more than a century. It inhabits Bolivia's cloud forest and is known by local communities as Tilcayo. He is literally, he or she, I don't know, is smaller than the average domestic cat here in the U.S. Like, it is literally just a baby and so stinking cute.

wonder if Zara Larsson is going to bring up a Lush Life girl at her iHeartRadio Music Festival in Vegas tonight. I can't believe it's finally here. Zara Larsson, BTS, Benson Boone, Cardi B, Ciara, and so many more of your favorite artists are performing, and you can catch the entire thing live tonight at 10:30 on 93.3 FLZ.

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Olivia Rodrigo getting ready to go out on tour. You know how she likes to prep? She likes to run on the treadmill singing her songs. That is like exhausting.

Sammy Joe in for Katie on this Friday on 93.3 FLZ. Finally made it to the weekend. I'm so excited. I love a new music Friday. Rosé, K-pop.

And our Tampa Bay Rays are doing so good right now. They swept the Athletics yesterday with a 10-1 win, extending their winning streak to 6 games. Tampa Bay is now 93-59 and has the

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There's literally something for everybody on this lineup. 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

Our Tampa Bay Buccaneers gearing up for their first home game of the season. It's going down this Sunday against the Cleveland Browns at 1 o'clock. Let's go, Bucks. 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

Taylor Swift cheering on her man at the Chiefs home opener on Monday night. 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

Ariana Grande going on hiatus, but not before she does a press tour for this upcoming Meet the Parents movie. I saw the trailer. Looks like she's going to be hilarious in this. Right now, Justin Bieber, Speed Demon on 93.3 FLZ.

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I don't know who needs to hear this right now, but we are less than 100 days away from Christmas. Literally nobody. Nobody wanted to hear that right now. Not in this economy. It's 93.3 FLZ.

Sammy Joe clocking out. Let's stay friends on Instagram at DJ Sammy Joe. And while you're over there, head over to our Instagram at 933FLZ. We are getting you a chance to win Busch Gardens Hallow Scream tickets. 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

93.3 FLZ. My name is Nick Wise. Live on a Friday. Finally, we made it. The Buccaneers home opener Sunday. Cannot wait for that. But I don't want to rush us to Sunday. I just want to mention it.

about your body. That's what this song is about. The one that I have right now is this giant pimple on my head that won't go away. I am a grown man with a zit. What is going on? It is somber. It's 93.3 FLZ. 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

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Zara Larsson going to be performing at our iHeartRadio Music Festival. That is in Vegas this weekend. I've been saying all week, I think BTS is going to break the internet when they get on the stage. You can hear the entire show live from Vegas tonight at 10 o'clock.

Olivia Dean getting us started on a Friday. 2 hours commercial free music. 44 songs in a row today. 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

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I saw a video a couple weeks ago. His daughter revealed to him that she was pregnant. And that's when it hit me. I'm getting old. That Eminem is a grandpa.

93.3 FLZ. My name is Nick Wise. I took an allergy test earlier this week and found out I'm allergic to weeds and roaches. I'm happy about the weeds bar. Roaches shouldn't be a problem. But when my wife asked me to pull weeds this weekend, my answer is I can't. I'm allergic.

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We had a Taylor sighting on Monday. We saw her at the Chiefs game. She was sitting next to Tom Cruise. We think because of the lip reader that boasted the video, they were talking about the new house, her and Travis.

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1: 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We'll talk Monday.

My name is Nick Wise. This is the official last weekend of summer for the rest of the country, probably. For us, we probably still have some time. But boy, do I wish it was the end of summer. Although the last couple of days waking up, it hasn't been as bad. But I am so ready for hoodie season.

93.3 FLZ. My name is Nick Wise. These are my wise thoughts today. The more serious a relationship gets, the more casual a relationship gets. And you've never seen your own face before, only in photos,

93.3 FLZ. My name is Nick Wise. Today is National Cheeseburger Day. My wife and I got into an argument about cheeseburgers one day. Not like a serious one, but she said all cheeseburgers are the same. And I said, no, they're not. Engine number 9, downtown St. Pete. That place is

time was kind of funny. They had to like tell the kids to stop calling her Taylor Swift. Like they kept calling her by her first and last name. They're like, just call her Taylor. Could you imagine Taylor Swift being your aunt?

FLZ. My name is Nick Wise, the National Toy Hall of Fame finalist, class of 2026. Bingo, Care Bears, Pokemon cards, and Yahtzee, all part of it. Only three will be inducted. Pokemon cards have to go in. I was a big Pokemon guy when I was younger. I wish I still had those cards. They're probably worth something.

93.3 FLZ. My name is Nick Wise. Happy birthday. If today's your birthday, September 18th, that means you share a birthday with Alex Warren. He turned 26. He had like the biggest song of 2025, Ordinary. Exhibit turns 52. Remember Pimp My Ride? What a great show. Although a lot of times they did things to those cars, I'm like, that's hideous. Don't do that.

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I say this to hope it inspires someone to do something nice for others this weekend. My name is Nick Wise. It's 93.3 FLZ. I saw a homeless man yesterday. I was at a shopping plaza, and he asked me if I could get him something to eat. And I said no. I didn't have anything. I didn't have any cash, and I got my car. And then there was a Chili's right there, so I stopped. I went and got him, and I said, hey, come with me. And I got a gift card to Chili's for him so he could have a nice warm meal. I didn't hang out with him while he ate, but I hope that he got plenty of good food. Hope he enjoyed his dinner, and just do something nice for someone this weekend. That's all I ask.

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My name is Nick Wise. 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

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My name is Nick Wise. Thank you so much for making me part of your day. I appreciate you. Have a great weekend. I will talk to you on Monday.